0: husband.
1: Wow. You guys are so fun. Where are you calling from?
2: Dance practice.
1: What city and state?
2: Eldon, Oklahoma.
1: All right. Yeah. Undress. Yeah. All right. We just played Homewrecker a little bit ago, too.
2: Yeah, we heard it.
1: Good. All right. I feel like you hear everything we do, every little detail, every song.
2: Yeah, every night.
1: We really appreciate it. Thank you for calling Live Line. Here's yours.
2: Thank you.

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0: Zora Larson, and you're hanging out with the big, crazy, wild live line with Mason. And the fun is just getting started.
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1: Hey, Mason. Yeah, it's another crazy week in streaming. Number 6 this week is Justin Bieber, Nicki Minaj, Beauty, and A.B. Number 5, Dominic Fike, Baby Doll. 4 is Malcolm Todd. The song is called Earrings. 3 is Olivia Rodrigo, Drop Dead. Number 2 is Michael Jackson, Billie Jean. And the number 1 most streamed, yet again, this is the 8th time now. Not consistently, but the 8th time. Ella Langley, Choosin', Texas.
0: Though it has been in the top 10 since the end of December. Absolutely unbelievable. And Billie Jean has a really good shot at going number one next week because it's the number one movie and album in the world.
1: Oh, my God. I have not seen the movie, but I've heard it is really awesome. I've got to see it.
0: Yeah, we'd love to know what you think, too. We get all these little kids calling up for Thriller and Billie Jean. And it's crazy.
1: I love it. It never dies.
0: Well, let's play the song right now, Choosin', Texas. Chris, choosing you next week. We'll be back again.
1: All right, thanks.

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0: the Hawk. Live line, what do you want to hear? Yeah, I forgot about that song. We haven't played it since the last time we played it, which was, actually only 3 months ago.
1: I can't believe that actually worked.
0: Yeah. What, you didn't think we'd answer?
1: Yeah.
0: Or you didn't think we'd actually play your song?
1: I didn't think you'd actually answer.
0: Oh, no, we always do. Where are you calling from?
1: Ontario, Canada.
0: And what are you doing tonight?
1: We're going home. I had a strengthening class.
0: Oh, very nice. What are your names?
1: I'm Kara.
0: Let's play your song. Thank you for calling Live Line.

0: We are going to play The Secret Sound in 10 minutes, and you've got a chance to win something. Meanwhile, requests, live line, hello.
1: Tit for Tat by Tate McRae.
0: All right, we'll play that. Who's this?
1: Ava,
0: where are you calling from?
1: Lawton, Oklahoma, riding around with my dad.
0: Oh, yeah? Do you enjoy being with him?
1: Yes.
0: He's a pretty cool dude.
1: Yeah.
0: And how long have you known him?
1: My whole life.

0: 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Live line, what do you want to hear?
1: Hello, can I hear California Girls?
0: By Katy Perry, sure. We had this remix that played a couple nights ago, and we had a lot of compliments on it. Would you like to hear that or just the original?
1: The original.
0: All right, who's this?
1: Archie Nelson.
0: What's that beeping? You had to put your seatbelt on?
1: No, that's my mom.
0: Oh, the door open or something?
1: No, her seatbelt.
0: Oh, I just said that.
1: Yeah.
0: Buckle up. You got to teach everybody those good habits.
1: Oh, yeah.
0: What's your mom's name?
1: Christina Nelson.
0: All right. Well, let's play this song for you and everybody tonight. Thank you for calling Liveline.
1: Thank you.
2: 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Let's take a journey.

0: Sideline. Thank you so much for being here tonight. The show does not happen without your participation. Those requests, those shout-outs and dedications, people checking in from all over North America. And now, your chance to win something. That's right, we're giving back to you.
1: Secret Sound.
0: If you are first to correctly identify what this sound is, listen closely. Okay, a couple more times. I know it sounds something food-related, but I promise it's not. Call now and win. 85-LIVELINE. That's 85-LIVELINE. Good luck.
1: Liveline in your face.
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16: A wind advisory remains in effect. Lows level off around 47 tonight under clear skies. Bright sunshine expected again tomorrow. Daytime highs approaching 70. Lows level off around 43 tomorrow night. Clear skies. I'm meteorologist Kara Foster on 100.5 The Hawk. Currently 70.

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2: Raking leaves?
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2: Is it raking leaves?
0: And we still don't have a winner. We're going to play the sound again next hour. Don't worry. Stay tuned. We'll give you some clues. Meanwhile, requests, call 85-LIVELINE. For just a

0: Live line, what do you want to hear?
1: Can I hear Dilemma?
0: By Kelly and Nelly.
1: Yes.
0: Sure. Who's this?
1: This is Abby.
0: I love when people request throwbacks like that. How'd you think of it?
1: It's going to be the song that I walk down the aisle to in a couple months.
0: Really? Getting married, huh?
1: Oh, yeah.
0: Congratulations. Who's the lucky person?
1: I wouldn't call him lucky, but his name is Cody.
0: Is he in for a surprise? Is there something he doesn't know yet?
1: No, not really. I'm just a crazy lady.
0: And you don't think he's figured that out?
1: He hasn't seen how crazy I can get.
0: Well, some guys like crazy.
1: Exactly.
0: Is he pretty crazy, though, too?
1: Say that.
0: Or does he balance you out because he's calm and doesn't talk to anybody and has no personality?
1: Yeah, we're the best of both worlds.
0: Where are you calling from?
1: I'm calling from Vermont.
0: Vermont, what town?
1: Londonderry.
0: All right, well, let's play this right now for you and all the people in love. Thanks for calling Liveland.
1: Awesome, thank you.
0: Bye.

0: the Hawk Limeline. What do you want to hear?
1: Hey, can I hear? Can I listen? Can you play Where Is My Husband by Ray?
0: Yes, yes, yes, yes. We'll play that right now. Ah, who's this?
1: This is Nikki.
0: Nikki, where are you calling from?
1: Freetown, Indiana.
0: All right, here it is right away. I won't ask you any more questions. Thanks for calling Limeline.
1: Yeah.

This is the One Note Challenge, and my name is Mason. You just got to be first to call us, correctly identifying the title and artist of this massive hit song off the very first note. And we're going to make it real easy because it's actually not a note. It's a lyric, kind of. Here we go. All right, if someone gets that, I would be very shocked. In fact, we're going to shorten it up, make it a little bit longer. Here you go. All right. Do you know the title and the artist? Came out almost 20 years ago. 85 Live Line. Call now and win. That's

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1: Oh, is that Live Your Life by Rihanna and T.I.?
2: Yes!
0: It is, and you are the winner. Who's this?
1: This is Steven from Lowell, Vermont.
0: Steven, would you have gotten it if we didn't add that extra quarter of a second to it?
1: I figured it right off.
0: Wow. Well, you've won a totally terrific Live Line t-shirt. You'll have that in the next 2 weeks. Hang on, we'll get your address.
1: Awesome.

0: 100.5, The Hawk. Instant request, live line. What do you want to hear?
1: What about Noah Kahan, Great Divide?
0: Oh, yes, absolutely. I love that song. Who's this?
1: Chris from Indiana.
0: Chris, why do you want to hear that?
1: I don't know. I play a lot of his songs in karaoke, and I sing a lot of his songs, so.
0: Yeah, this is perfect for that. He was on Saturday Night Live this past weekend. He played this and one of his other new ones.
1: Yeah, a lot of his songs are in my same vocal range. So they're the type of music I sing, so I like to sing his songs.
0: Can you give us a little sample?
1: Maybe a different time. I kind of got a sinus infection right now, so.
0: Whenever I hear Noah Kahan singing live, I think he always has a sinus infection. He's just got that nasally voice.
1: Yeah.
0: I gotta be honest, this weekend when he was on SNL, I think he looks like Adam Sandler's daughter dressed as a guy.
1: That's funny.
0: Let's play it now. Thanks for calling Live Line.
1: Thank you.

0: 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Live line, what do you want to hear?
1: Hi, I'd like to hear Me, Myself, and I.
0: Oh, yes. That's who's here in the studio tonight.
1: Oh, yeah. Me, Myself, and I.
0: Yeah. What's your name?
1: Elena Gordon. Westbrook, Wisconsin.
0: Oh, of course.
1: And I want to hear that song because I got my house all by myself.
0: Oh, I remember you called us a couple weeks saying that you were going to buy a house.
1: Yeah, I finally got it.
0: Wow.
1: I get the keys Thursday.
0: Congratulations. That's fantastic. Have you bought some new furniture and decorations?
1: Yes, I have.
0: Oh,
1: yes.
0: Very nice. Cool. Who are you going to be living with?
1: Myself. You guys open eyes.
0: Yeah. Well, let's start the party now. Invite some friends over. Thanks for calling Liveline.
1: Yep, bye. Ooh, it's just me, myself, and I.

0: time.
1: Oh, 10 years ago already. Liveline, just over an hour from now, we're going to do a whole segment of all those great throwbacks and songs from the past. Meanwhile, this is a chance to win something.
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1: If you are first to call us correctly identifying the secret sound. Now, last hour, everybody thought it was like an ice maker. 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Nothing to do with that or food. 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Listen closely. It's not snow crunching. Okay, one more time, real quick. You must know. 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Think about it. 85 Liveline, call now and win. 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
13: 46 tonight, under clear skies. Tomorrow, 70. Tomorrow night, 43. Daytime highs approaching 75. Thursday, under mainly sunny skies. 84. Friday, slight chance of thunderstorms. I'm meteorologist Kara Foster on 100.5 The Hawk. Currently, it's 66 degrees.

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1: Scraping your boots.
0: Scraping my boots. Well, yeah, I guess.
2: Yes.
0: We're wiping our feet on the doormat, and that's basically the same thing. Who's this?
1: Gideon calling.
0: Where are you calling from?
1: Ord. Ord, Nebraska.
0: Why are you breathing so heavily? Did you just get done running a marathon?
1: No, my siblings.
0: Oh, you're with them right next to them right now?
1: Yeah.
0: All right. Well, we're going to send you a Live Line Magical Mason mouse pad, which hopefully you have a computer. It'll serve you much more purpose. Otherwise, it's pretty nice to look at because it's got a calendar of the next 2 years on it, my face, our logo. You'll love it.
1: Okay. Thank you. Live Line.

0: 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Number one movie in the world and our number seven most requested right now. Live line, what do you want to hear?
1: Would you be able to play Folded by Kalani?
0: Yeah, that's a great song. I'll get that on right away.
1: Perfect.
0: Who's this?
1: Perfect, thanks. Allie.
0: Allie, where are you calling from?
1: Medford, Oregon.
0: What are you doing tonight?
1: Just hanging out, doing nothing much, just listening to the radio station.
0: Yeah, and you hear a song like this, how does it make you feel? What do you think about? What emotions do you feel?
1: Oh, there's a bunch. Happy, kind of straight to the point type of mood, I guess you can say.
0: Yeah. You want to send it out to someone?
1: No. No. Thank you.
0: We'll just enjoy it for the vibes. Thanks for calling Liveline.
1: Thanks, bye.

0: 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Hello.
1: How about some Beyonce?
0: Oh, yeah. She's got so many great songs. How about Halo?
1: Yes. It's from my beautiful, beautiful, beautiful Taylor and Sarah.
0: I'm sure anyone would appreciate such a nice dedication, but especially them.
1: And anybody else out there?
0: Yeah. Even me?
1: Yes. Especially you.
0: Oh, thank you. What's your name? Where are you calling from?
1: Jamie. I'm Jamie from Milton, Mass.
0: Thanks for calling Liveline, Jamie.
1: Thank you. Have a great night. Nice to talk to you.
0: Absolutely. Bye-bye.

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1: Can we hear the happy song from the Despicable Me?
0: Oh, by Pharrell.
1: Yes.
0: Wow, yeah, I think we can dig that out. It's been buried for so long.
1: Yeah.
0: Everybody got so sick of being happy. They used to play it so much. Now it sounds fresh again after not playing for so long.
1: Exactly, yes.
0: Who's this?
1: This is Darby and Meredith.
0: Where are you from?
1: Princeton, Minnesota.
0: What are you doing tonight?
1: We're just hanging out. We went out to dinner.
0: Well, I bet you're real happy with a full stomach. Thanks for calling Live Line.
1: Yep.

0: 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Hey, Liveline, what's your name?
1: Emily.
0: What do you want to hear?
1: I want to hear Ordinary by Alex Warren.
0: Oh, you know, we just played that earlier tonight.
1: Really?
0: Yeah.
1: That's a really good song.
0: How about Back to
1: Happy.
0: Friends by Samba?
1: Oh, that's fine, too.
0: You like that song?
1: Yeah.
0: Where are you calling from?
1: Alabama. Opelika,
0: Alabama. We just had Eufaula, now Opelika.
1: Oh, yeah.
0: We're getting everybody tonight. What's going on?
1: We just got done shopping.
0: Oh, what'd you buy?
1: Clothes.
0: Well, here's your song. Thank you for calling Liveline. We really appreciate it. Stay tuned all night long.

101.5, The Hawk. Last week, the White House released a massive load of documents about UFOs and aliens, but with the recent shutdown of Spirit Airlines, I guess it is safe to say that all the most dangerous things are now out of the sky.

0: 100.5, The Hawk. Sienna Spyro, Die on This Hill. She was our special guest a couple nights ago. We actually had her on the phone. She called in on Zoom, and we asked her if she considers herself a perfectionist.
1: Definitely a perfectionist. Die on This Hill was definitely one of those, in the sense that it wasn't a ballad for a long time. It started as a ballad, but then it went to like a bunch of different versions. It was a really fast song, and it was a guitar song, and it had drums, and I guess I was so, you know, fittingly, I was so stubborn, and I really wanted a tempo song, and everyone was like, just try it as a ballad, try it as a ballad. It was originally written as a ballad, but it didn't stay that way for very long. And they said, try it, and I was so stubborn, and I basically was, like, forced into doing it like that. And I was very much wrong, and it definitely was meant to be a ballad.

0: 100.5 The Hawk. Lady Gaga's Mayhem Requiem on Apple Music, May 14th at 8 p.m. Pacific time. See the concert live or sold out tour. Really, really good. And my name's Mason. I'm going to do an hour of your throwback requests. Songs just like that, about 15 minutes. Think of something you haven't heard in a while. Like people in your life, the places you were, the things you saw, something you experienced that nobody else knows about. Call us up right now. Get on the air. Share it with everybody. Or you can text us, too, if you're shy. That's all right. 85 Live Line right now. 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
5: This is Nell, and I've got Tyler Wright with me. It's Who's Right Way, and we're going to continue talking about pass keys and passwords. Since we first started doing these, I have a little notebook that is saved and my people know about it if I get hit by a bus or whatever.
6: It is the best thing to do there.
5: And, you know, okay, so here's my take on this. I'm annoyed with the password thing. Everybody is. But also, I'm annoyed that I have to lock my front door, too.
6: Mm-hmm.
5: But you got to, you know, if you want things to be secure, you've got to do it. So I like the idea of being secure in whether I'm making a payment or checking an account or whatever. Mm-hmm. The passkey just seems like one more thing I have to remember.
6: Right. So okay, let's take away, let's simplify that for a second here, just for conceptual reasons. So let's say you use just the one desktop computer.
5: All right.
6: And you sit down and
5: that's all you have.
6: Thing, right. Okay. So Microsoft is and Apple, everybody's making you have a password on the device first. And
5: right.
6: People always ask us how to take it off.
5: Yeah.
6: And honestly, don't.
5: Right.
6: Put it on, use it. Because what's happening, we're seeing two big things right now. One, the passkey, and then there's what's called token harvesting. We'll come back to that one.
5: Oh, wow.
6: Yeah. The passkeys one. So when you log on the website and ask you to store a passkey, you hit yes, and it'll ask to store it, you know, potentially in your browser or on your computer or whatever. Well, if you don't have a password protecting your computer itself, then someone logs on the computer with no password, they have access to all your passkeys.
5: All of that.
6: So if I remember correctly, Windows, for example, it makes you put a password on the computer before you can use passkeys. Like, it won't let you use them until you have the password on there.
5: Right.
6: But those passkeys are on that machine only. They're not portable or exportable to move to something else. Now, this is where I might be wrong a little bit here, because there's different types of passkeys.
5: Okay.
6: So I have a password manager I use that I add on. It goes on to all my web browsers. That password manager, I put the passkey into that, because then that passkey is available to all the devices I have that password manager on. So it makes it easier for me to use that, not to track passkeys individually. But if you have one device only and no password manager, it's on that device.
5: Yep.
6: So if you have an account that you have passkeys tied to and you get locked out of the account because you lost the computer, lost that computer or whatever, you have to go back in the account. Well, companies are trying to get rid of passwords entirely. So how do you get back in that account if passwords have been removed from the account entirely?
5: Yeah.
6: Because passkey is supposed to replace passwords.
5: Right.
6: So if account has passkey and still has a password, it's not really that much more secure.
5: Right.
6: Because people can still break in through the password side, which is what people use to reset the account to get back into it again.
5: Yep.
6: So you're not really securing it. So it's just, it's a complicated system.
5: Complicated, and it doesn't sound like any more secure. Maybe this works like a charm for some people.
6: If we're only doing passkeys, it would be more secure and easier and better across the board.
5: But you'd have to change a lot of programming for that to happen.
6: Well, and a lot of systems don't support it yet. Now, it's getting past adoption. I haven't seen a banking site yet that supports it. And banks are usually very slow to adopt new technology like that. So I'm not surprised.
5: Because if they feel like they're safe with something, they're going to stick with what's safe.
6: Right. Well, and also you have, you know, everyone uses their bank accounts.
5: Yeah.
6: So you have a very big, large pushback from clients like, we want this simple.
5: Yeah,
6: so
5: for sure.
6: So there's this balance they have to, and I don't envy them a little bit having to walk that balance with the client base.
5: No, I'm sure that's not enjoyable.
6: But passkeys themselves, if we are fully on board in the passkeys and passwords were removed from accounts,
5: mm-hmm.
6: passkeys would be a much better system. It'd be easier because you won't have to remember what your passwords are. You don't
5: right.
6: remember anything. You just remember that, no, this device has the key to get in. But it's having to develop the new mindset of, I need to have a way to make sure that passkey exists and make sure I have a backup method on another device or something to get back into it. We still don't get away from the fact that you still need to have a idea of what all your accounts actually are and know if you have passkeys tied to those accounts.
5: Talk about where we find you. Best way to reach you.
6: Best way to reach us, call us at the office, 563-382-4726, or you can email us at support@rightwaycomputers.com. 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
8: 46 tonight under clear skies. Tomorrow, 70. Tomorrow night, 43. Daytime highs approaching 75. Thursday, under mainly sunny skies. 84. Friday, slight chance of thunderstorms. I'm meteorologist Kara Foster on 100.5 The Hawk. Right now, it's 63 degrees.

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1: Pink Pony Club.
2: Oh, yeah, we almost didn't play that at all tonight.
0: It would have been such a good night, but I guess we'll do it. Who's this?
1: This is Sophia.
0: And where are you calling from?
1: And Joanna. Yuma, Arizona. We're on our way to Taco Tuesday.
0: Taco Tuesday? We're meeting up with some friends or something? And how about Tipsy Tuesday?
1: No, we're just going to get some takeout. We might actually meet with my daughter's friends afterwards, depending if they're busy or not. But I haven't got a text back yet. But tomorrow's her dance. We're excited because it's an 80s themed dance, so we went out and got some 80s themed clothes.
0: What, like the afro and the glasses and the striped leggings and the, you know.
1: We didn't go that far. We didn't go that far.
0: Well, I'd love to see it. You got to send us a picture on Instagram if you can. Mason Kelter, MasonKelter.
1: Okay, thank you.
0: Yeah, here's your song. Thanks for calling Lifeline.
1: Bye-bye.

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4: Can I hear Moulin Rouge by Christina Aguilera?
3: Oh, yeah, and Pink and Lil' Kim and Maya.
4: Yep, absolutely, and Pink, don't forget Pink.
3: Yeah, I said Pink. She's my favorite one on the whole thing.
4: I know, it's very surprising, isn't it?
3: Yeah, it's such a great song. 25 years ago. Who's this?
4: This is Kayla Peek.
3: And where are you calling from?
4: From North Vernon, Indiana.
3: Oh, wonderful. What are you doing tonight?
4: Well, I'm going to my friend's house, Maggie and Angel.
3: And what do they mean to you?
4: Well, they're really, really close friends to me. They've been there through thick and thin.
3: Very nice. We send this out to your friends and anybody who's missing someone tonight. Thanks for calling Live Line.
4: Thank you very much.
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1: Hi, can I listen to Blackstreet No Diggity?
0: Oh, that's a great song.
1: I don't know. That's the only thing that comes to my mind right now.
0: Yeah, no problem. In fact, we actually just played it on Friday night, too. Somebody else had called for it. We played probably two or three times a week.
1: Nice. Okay, well, that works.
0: Yeah, who's this?
1: This is Desiree.
0: Desiree, where are you calling from?
1: I'm calling from Winnipeg, Manitoba, Canada.
0: What are you doing tonight?
1: I am cleaning and cooking and laundry.
0: Oh, every man's dream.
1: Take some time off for Mother's Day, but the chores are still here, so.
0: Do you live with a guy?
1: I do.
0: I bet they're thrilled you're doing all that stuff and they don't have to.
1: Oh, I'd imagine, probably.

0: 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Hi, who's this?
1: Clarissa.
0: Where are you calling from?
1: Yuma, Arizona.
0: Ooh, lots of Yuma calls tonight. What do you want to hear?
1: What about Ain't It Fun by Paramore?
0: Oh, yeah, I'd love to play that.
1: Okay, bet.
0: What are you doing tonight?
1: I just got off work right now, so I'm heading to Sam's Club.
0: Oh, Ain't It Fun.
1: Mm-hmm.
0: What are you going to buy?
1: Totes. I'm moving, so I'm trying to get some packing totes.
0: Oh, where are you going to go?
1: I'm just buying a house, so I'm moving from place to place, basically.
0: Oh, just like across town? Or?
1: Yeah, basically.
0: That's good. Yeah, we wouldn't want to lose you. This town is not the same without you. Even though
1: I got job security. The hospital needs his nurses.
0: Oh, well, good. Yeah, I'm sure they're very happy to have you, especially with that nice personality.
1: Aw, thanks.
0: And thank you for calling Liveline. Hit us up anytime.
1: All right, bye.

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1: Hey, Mason, how you doing, my friend? I wanted to hear Dear Mama because I was trying to get in yesterday, but I couldn't get in, and I don't know if it's too late for Mamas.
0: Oh, a little Mother's Day shout-out, you mean?
1: Yeah, I wanted to play Tupac, Dear Mama.
0: Yeah.
1: If it's possible.
0: That's a great song.
1: But if it's too late, I don't know.
0: We usually do play that every year for Mother's Day, but this year was on a Sunday, and we're not here on Sunday, so we'll do it right now instead.
1: Yeah. All right, cool, because I tried to get in yesterday, but it was really tight. Yeah, I think you were real busy yesterday, so...
0: We like it when it's tight. Hey, what do you want to say about your mom?
1: I just wanted to say she's upstairs in the best world upstairs, and, you know, she's probably looking down on me already, so saying do a good job, and tell Mason he's doing a good job, too.
0: Oh, no, she doesn't know who I am or care about me. She's thinking about you, though, and proud of who you are. And what's your name?
1: Michael, the truck driver, the big rig.
0: In Kingston, Ontario. Yeah, bingo! Thanks for calling Live Line.
1: Yeah. Advil.

0: 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Live Line Rewind. My name's Mason. We play your throwback requests. Hello.
1: I want to hear Roar by Katy Perry.
0: Okay, what's your name? Where are you calling from?
1: My name's Rosemary, and I'm calling from Winona, Minnesota.
0: What made you want to hear that song?
1: Because I was listening to the radio, and I was listening to California Girls by Katy Perry, and I don't know, it just got me thinking about it.
0: And right now, she has a song in the top 10 on Spotify called The One That Got Away from the same album as California Girls. Did you know that?
1: No, I don't think I've heard that one.
0: I bet if you heard it, you'd recognize it, but it's huge all over again.
1: Wow.
0: Yeah. Right up there with all the Michael Jackson stuff. It's crazy. All these old songs.
2: Mm-hmm. Yeah. She likes Michael Jackson, too. Yep. This was her first time calling in to request a song.
0: Oh, well, we hope you're back sometime. Thanks for calling Live Line.
2: All right. Have a good night.
1: Bye.

0: songs from your request tonight on the Big Three. Yeah, you heard it. Here we go.
1: Hey, it's your boy, Johnny Cage and Crunk. What? And here are the three most wanted songs of the night. It's a Big Three. Big Three. Yeah, let's do it.
2: Here's tonight's most popular songs in North America by your request. Liveline Big Three.
3: David's here right now. When I first played the song from about a month ago, he said, oh, I hated her voice. It's so irritating. And that's what most people are like. They find one little thing and they can't get over it. And then it grows on you like a scab. And you try to pick it off and it won't go away. Bella Kay, number three on Lifeline tonight.
4: I like people.

0: It's the most requested. It's the best. The people's. It's all that. It's number one.
1: Just play it, man.
2: This sounds just as good as it did an hour and 14 minutes ago. Dominic Fike, Lifeline, Baby Doll, number one.

100.5, The Hawk. The past 24 hours have been pretty tough with four big deaths in the realm of famous people. Brandon Clark of the Memphis Grizzlies, dead at 29. Jason Collins, who was the first openly gay player in the NBA, has died at 47. Michael Pennington, the Star Wars actor and theater star, dead at 82. Actor Donald Gibb, dead at 71. Oh, life goes on. I'll be back in 30 seconds.

We don't play this song very often because despite the fact it is my favorite of all time, it's about 8.5 minutes. And this is the edited version. The original is 9.5. We have another version that's 7 minutes. And then we have one that's like 3.5. But it's not as good. It takes out all the good parts. And we love parts, especially good parts. My name is Mason. You got to listen to the words, though. It'll take you on a musical journey through life. Maybe if you have doubts or you feel lost, you don't know what's going to happen, where to go next. You can travel the world, but you can't run away from the person you are in your heart. My name is Mason. Thanks for being who you are and for being here with us. We're back tomorrow. Till then, be your dream.

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8: 46 tonight under clear skies. Tomorrow, 70. Tomorrow night, 43. Daytime highs approaching 75. Thursday, under mainly sunny skies. 84. Friday, slight chance of thunderstorms. I'm meteorologist Kara Foster on 100.5 The Hawk. Currently, it's 61 degrees.
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1: 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Today's topic, talking about a sports team you've never heard of.
2: Oh boy, what?
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2: You're making me nervous.
1: Smile and nod. I don't know.
2: What?
1: So that popped in my head randomly last night. Yeah. I'm like, I'm doing that with Janelle tomorrow.
2: Yeah, that's totally. I feel like it doesn't even have to be a team I don't know. It's just, the, right. Oh, that's know. Fat. Is that really?
1: Really? Oh,
2: is
1: cool.
2: That right?
1: Wow.
2: Interesting. When can I start talking about something else?
0: It's Dimitri and Janelle on The Hawk.

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6: 46 tonight under clear skies. Tomorrow, 70. Tomorrow night, 43. Daytime highs approaching 75. Thursday, under mainly sunny skies. 84. Friday, slight chance of thunderstorms. I'm meteorologist Kara Foster on 100.5 The Hawk. Right now, it's 58 degrees. 100.

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6: Clear skies overnight with a low of 46. Wednesday, high 70. Clear skies Wednesday night, lows dip down to about 43. Mid-70s, Thursday, mid-80s, Friday, with a slight chance of thunderstorms. I'm meteorologist Kara Foster on 100.5 The Hawk. Right now, 55.

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5: Clear skies overnight with a low of 46. Wednesday, high 70. Clear skies Wednesday night, lows dip down to about 43. Mid-70s, Thursday, mid-80s, Friday, with a slight chance of thunderstorms. I'm meteorologist Kara Foster on 100.5 The Hawk. Right now, 55.

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0: It's Wednesday. My beautiful bride is here at my side. Hello, Heidi.
1: Hello, John.
0: She made it by the skin of her teeth. Just came sneaking in at the very last second. Coming up here in a bit, I'm going to be chatting with Christina Moore from That 70s Show. She was on Mad TV, a bunch of other fun stuff. She's in a new movie with Lou Diamond Phillips. It's called Casa Grande. And I don't know a lot of Spanish, but I know that means big house.
1: Yes, it does.
0: Or grand house, but probably big house. And I'm excited to chat with her because this is a movie where Lou Diamond Phillips is the bad guy. I've never seen him as a bad guy.
1: He's always seen him as a bad guy. He's a pretty good bad guy. Oh, yeah.
0: Well, he's a bad guy in this, and he does a good job of being the bad guy. But we're going to chat with Christina Moore coming up in a bit. Thanks for listening to the John and Heidi Show.

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1: On the Tri-State's best variety, 100.5 The Hawk. Now with today's reason to party, here's my beautiful bride, Heidi Small. What do you got for me, Heidi?
0: Today's apple pie day.
1: Ooh, yummy.
0: Who doesn't love apple pie?
1: That does sound good.
0: Yeah. Anyways.
1: I already know what the
0: I found an apple pie shot.
1: Yeah.
0: It is apple cider, vanilla vodka, cinnamon whiskey, whipped cream, and a cinnamon stick, and it sounds so yummy.
1: I knew what it was, first of all, because I knew that's what Heidi would pick, but second of all, she had me look up the drink. So
0: I did. I was like, Google it, because I'm running late.
1: Yeah,
0: so.
1: I have a link to that drink that I found myself. It's in the show notes for today at johnandheidishow.com.

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4: Clear skies overnight with a low of 46. Wednesday, high of 70. Clear skies Wednesday night, lows dip down to about 43. Mid-70s Thursday, mid-80s Friday, with a slight chance of thunderstorms. I'm meteorologist Kara Foster on 100.5 The Hawk. Right now, 52. 100.

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1: Where the fun never stops and neither do the hits.
0: Now, surveys and studies and such, casting a ballot may do more than shape elections. It could help you live longer. Yeah, a long-term study published in the Journals of Gerontology, I don't know if I even said that right, following older adults, found those who voted in the 2008 presidential election had a lower risk of death over the next 5, 10, and 15 years.
1: Okay, that's
0: the connection
1: bizarre.
0: Held even after accounting for factors like income, education, health, and political affiliation. How does voting help you live longer? Well, researchers say it might actually boost your sense of purpose, your sense of connection, and your civic engagement, all of which are tied to better well-being. While the study does not prove cause and effect, it does suggest that participating could have meaningful benefits that extended well beyond the ballot box. So what do you think of that, Heidi?
1: I think that's fantastic.
0: If that's the case, some people might just live forever.
1: I always vote. I never skip it.
0: Well, some people
1: super
0: vote
1: important.
0: Two or three times. So those guys are going to... What? No, you don't? Okay, I'm just being silly. Surveys and studies and such on the John and Heidi Show. If I-

0: the Tri-State's best variety, 100.5 The Hawk. Now, big screen, little screen. The White Lotus has filled its unexpected vacancy, and series creator Mike White didn't need to look too far. Oscar winner Laura Dern, a longtime collaborator and friend
1: Love
0: of White's,
1: Laura Dern.
0: Joined season 4 cast for the HBO series set in France. She replaces another actress who left the show. Dern will play a new character, which will be developed and written for her by White. So they had somebody leave. They're like, I'm done with this. And then they're like, who
1: Love
0: in the
1: Laura.
0: World will we have fill in? And Laura Dern was like, I'll do that.
1: She's amazing.
0: Lisa Kudrow recently talked about enduring mean stuff from the writing staff of Friends. It was mostly men during her 10-season run. And some of them were very free-spirited. And they said that they were kind of poking fun at her a little bit. They spent their off hours fantasizing about her doing this and doing that.
1: Wow.
0: And they would talk about her and Jennifer Aniston and Courtney Cox about some of the stuff that they were like, hey, maybe we could have your character do this, or maybe we could have him do that.
1: Okay.
0: And it was some of it was like not nice stuff.
1: Okay.
0: They're like, no, we're not doing that.
1: So. Interesting.
0: And Apple TV released the official season 4 trailer for Ted Lasso. Going to return on August 5th. I'm actually super excited for this.
1: I am too. I loved that show.
0: We are not sports people. But
1: the
0: we
1: show
0: watched
1: is fantastic.
0: This, even though it's about soccer
1: yeah.
0: or football, we watched it and loved it anyway. It's won 13 Emmy Awards, received 61 nominations, so they did real well. That is your big screen, little screen report on the John and Heidi Show.
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4: Clear skies overnight with a low of 46. Wednesday, high of 70. Clear skies Wednesday night, lows dip down to about 43. Mid-70s, Thursday, mid-80s, Friday, with a slight chance of thunderstorms. I'm meteorologist Kara Foster on 100.5 The Hawk. Right now, 52.
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0: Sounds like the 90s to now. 100.5 The Hawk. Hi, did you know there are clouds that glow at night? Yeah, known as noctulent clouds. They form high in the atmosphere. They're visible after sunset under specific conditions. So they
1: I don't think I've ever seen one.
0: They get all charged up and then they just glow. So yeah, that is kind of wild. We don't know everything, but now we know this.

0: 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Time now for the joke of the day with my beautiful bride, Heidi Small. What you got for me there, Heidi?
1: Got three really, really lame jokes, okay. But you're going to love them.
0: What does that say about me?
1: What do you call fake spaghetti?
0: I have no idea.
1: Impasta.
0: Impasta spaghetti. I love it.
1: Why did the scarecrow win an award?
0: Why?
1: He was outstanding in his field.
0: See, that is good.
1: And my personal favorite.
0: Okay, oh, boy. I better get my finger on the bleep button.
1: What do you call a fish with no eyes?
0: I have no idea. I guess there's no eye. Oh, Heidi.
1: That's You're good. Welcome, John.
0: That is good stuff. That is your joke of the day. It's actually three of them today on the John and Heidi Show.

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6: Clear skies overnight with a low of 46. Wednesday, high of 70. Clear skies Wednesday night, lows dip down to about 43. Mid-70s Thursday, mid-80s Friday, with a slight chance of thunderstorms. I'm meteorologist Kara Foster on 100.5 The Hawk. Currently 52.

0: wherever you are and whatever you're doing. 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
0: Time now for the scoop of the day. This was actually originally going to be my study, because it is a study, but I put it here so we have a little more time to chat here. A new study suggests that simply watching video clips of indulgent foods like burgers or chocolate desserts might actually help some dieters eat less.
1: Oh.
0: I disagree.
1: I totally disagree with that. That has not been our experience at all.
0: I clearly am coloring outside the lines on this one. Researchers found that people actively trying to suppress cravings were more drawn to unhealthy food content online, but they ended up consuming fewer snacks afterwards. This effect is called cross-modulation, meaning seeing rich foods may satisfy cravings without eating those foods. Huh. In lab tests, participants who viewed indulgent content took fewer chocolates compared to others. However, the effect did not work with healthy foods. It was only seen in those deliberately restricting their thoughts. Early and limited, the findings could influence future health strategies and suggest a dieting app could potentially serve up high-quality visuals of indulgent meals to take the edge off cravings rather than shaming users away from food imagery.
1: Okay.
0: I don't know about you, but I think all of this is a bunch of phooey. What do you think?
1: Yeah, that has not been my experience at all. If I see something, I want it.
0: Yeah, I'll be scrolling through and I see some video where I'm like, everything in this looks delicious. And then I'm like, Heidi, we should make this. And you're like, we're on a diet. I'm like, I understand. But I mean, when we're off the diet.
1: And I'm telling you all the time, quit sending me these pictures of food.
0: When we're off the diet, you know, in 2 or 3 days, we should make this. So there you go. Scoop of the day on the John and Heidi Show.

0: I'm John, and she's Heidi.
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0: Thank you for listening to the John and Heidi Show on a Wednesday. Excited to visit with Christina Moore. We're going to talk about her new film that's out right now, Casa Grande. Now, Christina, I don't speak a lot of Spanish, but that means big house, doesn't it?
2: It does mean big house. That is absolutely true.
0: What an amazing cast. Let's talk a little bit about this film and how you are involved in Casa Grande.
2: Casa Grande is it's almost like a modern day Western, like a neoclassic. It takes place in current day. And it's about land war. You know, you've got family versus family. You've got, you know, the Clarkman. I am Mrs. Clarkman, so like the matriarch. And, you know, it's a land that we've had in our family for, you know, centuries. And Lou Diamond Phillips wants it. He's got plans and designs for it. And, you know, you come in and you just want to buy it the good old-fashioned way. And we don't want to sell. And now, here we go. It's on. Like, there's a body count. There are people who will die. It's just extraordinarily dramatic. And, I mean, there you are, right? There's guns. There's cheats. There's fires. There's explosions. I mean, all of it. Casa Grande. Grande. That's what it is. Grande.
0: And I got to tell you, Lou Diamond Phillips, I've always thought seemed like such a nice guy. But his character in this movie, not necessarily a nice guy, is he?
2: Yeah, you know, sweet little Lou. Sweet Lou is everyone everywhere, anyone who can hear my voice, you should hire him. He should be on your film. He is professional. He's playful. He's, you know, collaborative. He's amazing. But yes, in this movie, he is evil. not who Lou is as a human, but he's a terrific actor, and he's bad guy.
0: And I would say your character seems nicer, a bit of a sweetheart. Are you anything like her in real life?
2: It's interesting. I would say that she's not a sweetheart, actually. Lou and I are perhaps working on a similar team. I don't want to give too much away. But, you know, I think that she's just had it. I think that she's like a lot of, you know, perimenopausal women. Like, she has no F left to give. She's not worried about what anyone thinks of her. She's got very strong opinions, and she's going to make her voice heard. And am I like her? I wish I was. I think it'd be like, she's who I would be if I just, you know, took all the niceties away. If you just didn't care what anyone ever thought about you for the rest of your life, you would just, that's how she is. And I don't think I am. I'm still playing sweet in the sandbox.
0: And one of the things you had mentioned earlier, it's kind of like a Western movie. And Westerns were a big deal for a long time. Then they kind of went away. And then there was this TV show that came out, you know, and everybody just kind of fell in love with this genre again. I kind of feel like the Western genre, it's back, isn't it?
2: Yeah. Yeah, I think we all owe it to Taylor Sheridan, right? In his Yellowstone universe in 1823 and 1920, whatever he's done. It's a sense of Americana. It's a sense of the big, you know, expansive West. I think that is something that is still very intriguing. There's nothing urban about it. You're really just straight up Americana, sweeping landscapes, big, gorgeous vistas, giant homes, lots of cows, lakes, all the good stuff.
0: And something that I'll say that I really do love about this genre coming back is people in the other parts of the world, when they watch anything about the United States, right now it's typically Los Angeles or New York or Detroit or some big city. And this is an opportunity for them to see how beautiful the United States is in other parts, because it's not all the big city. It's not all paved over. So they hopefully get to see a better side of the United States when they're watching these updated Westerns.
2: Yeah, right. I like that. I mean, now I will say there's still some dark behavior, but the landscape is gorgeous. And yes, the American dream is getting redefined.
0: Again, Casa Grande is the name of the new film. Christina Moore has been our guest. Christina, thank you so much for taking the time to chat with us about the movie today.
2: Thank you.
0: I've got a link to the trailer if you want to see what the trailer looks like. I've got that in the show notes for today. And I've also got a link to get all the details to watch the movie. It's called Casa Grande. It hit theaters the beginning of May. It's available on streaming and some certain locations as well. All of the details in the show notes for today at johnandheidishow.com.
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8: Clear skies overnight with a low of 46. Wednesday, high of 70. Clear skies Wednesday night, lows dip down to about 43. Mid-70s, Thursday, mid-80s, Friday, with a slight chance of thunderstorms. I'm meteorologist Carol Foster on 100.5 The Hawk. Currently 52.
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0: Time now for the movie quote of the day. If you don't get this one right, which I don't think you will, our son will disown you.
1: Uh-oh.
0: So here we go. From 1999.
1: All right.
0: It's only after we've lost everything that we're free to do anything. Yeah, it's going to be tough.
1: I don't know.
0: Tyler Durden said it. Does that help?
1: Oh, Fight Club.
0: Yes. Yeah, Brad Pitt's character said that in Fight Club.
1: Yeah, I do not remember that at all. I know the character's name, but I do not remember that line.
0: That's a cool quote, though. I like
1: that. It is a cool quote.
0: You can stitch that on a pillow. Okay, maybe not. That is your movie quote of the day on the

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1: On the Tri-State's best variety, 100.5 The Hawk. Time now for News to Me as we head to the News to Me news desk with Heidi Small. What do you have, Heidi?
0: The first black female author to sell a million copies of a book was Anne Petrie with a book called The Street in 1946.
1: Oh, very cool.
0: And the European Union has an anthem. It's called Ode to Joy, a.k.a. Beethoven's Ninth Symphony. I did not know that, though.
1: I didn't know that was their symphony.
0: I didn't either.
1: But yeah.
0: I had no idea.
1: I like that. It is cool.
0: And the world's smallest town is called Hum, Croatia. It's the size of a football field and has a population of 24.
1: How is that the smallest town? Because there are towns that are smaller than that that have smaller populations anyway.
0: I don't know. Okay. That's just what I'm seeing. Maybe it's just an apartment complex and that's all that's there.
1: That could be.
0: And that's news to me.
1: That is also clearly news to me.

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3: Mainly clear overnight with lows around 46. Wednesday, highs around 70. Lows around 43. Wednesday night, clear skies. Mainly clear skies and dry Thursday and Friday, mid-70s, Thursday, mid-80s, by Friday. I'm meteorologist Kara Foster on 100.5 The Hawk. Right now, it's 52 degrees.

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1: where the fun never stops and neither do the hits.
0: Fun fact for you, Heidi.
1: What's that, John?
0: X can handle up to 18 quintillion user accounts.
1: Oh, wow.
0: So Twitter, 18 quintillion. So they've got some room
1: That's
0: to grow.
1: That's a lot.
0: Yeah. Fun fact for you, Heidi.
1: What's that, John?
0: Giraffes are the only vertebrate animals that don't yawn. So apparently they don't get bored.
1: Yeah.
0: Fun fact for you, Heidi.
1: What's that, John?
0: Man, Heidi's yawning right now.
1: Sorry.
0: Men tend to overestimate women's interest in them, while women tend to underestimate men's interest. So I think that you're really into me, and you don't think I'm into you at all?
1: I don't think that.
0: That checks out.
1: I don't think that probably works anymore once you're married.
0: 26 years, baby. Fun fact for you, Heidi.
1: What's that, John?
0: Men who grow beards easily and earlier in life are more likely to go bald. I actually agree with that.
1: Really?
0: I know several guys that are bald that had beards when they were like 8.
1: Huh.
0: And we'll do one more fun fact for you, Heidi.
1: What's that, John?
0: Pigs have surprisingly complex methods of communicating, including scent, body language, and at least 20 different grunting vocalizations.
1: Interesting.
0: Several fun facts. Now you know. Thanks for listening to the John and Heidi Show. All right.

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1: The Tri-State's best variety, 100.5 The Hawk. Time now for some weird news. Here's one way to save money on the ever-increasing cost of arranging a marriage. And it apparently is a thing, tattooing your engagement rings. The idea is gaining in popularity among Gen Z and millennial couples. Instead of spending thousands on diamonds, many are choosing to get inked, which permanent, personal, and far more affordable way to go, according to this.
2: Yeah, I've seen this.
1: Surveys suggest a growing share would be happy to skip the physical rings entirely, some opting to spend that money on experiences like travel instead. Social media is fueling this shift, by the way, as couples showcase their creative designs that reflect their personalities. For many, the appeal is both practical and emotional. No risk of losing a ring and a deeper sense of commitment. Experts say the trend reflects a broader move toward defining relationships on a personal term rather than following some old conventions.
2: Right.
1: What would you think of that?
2: I don't have a problem with that, yeah. I guess. I kind of like my ring.
1: I like the ring too.
2: But
1: so I should keep my ring?
2: I have no problems with younger people doing it differently.
1: Do what you want to do.
2: The thing is, I've seen finger tattoos, and they don't wear well yeah. or very long. And then they get blurry, and then they look
1: yeah.
2: kind of
1: tacky. So if you're going to do it, think it through. There you go.
2: Yeah.
1: Weird news on the John and Heidi Show.
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0: sounds like the 90s to now. 100.5, The Hawk. Time now for the question of the day. This one is for you, Heidi. People eat about 20,000 of these over their lifetime. What are they? I probably over
1: 20,000.
0: I probably am above average and you are under average. No, although hot dogs are good too. Now I want a hot dog and some eggs. Yeah, eggs is the answer.
1: Okay.
0: 20,000 eggs in your lifetime. I am a big fan of eggs. Heidi, you'll have an egg like maybe once
1: in a
0: week.
1: While. Yeah. Once a week.
0: I could do 6 to 10 eggs a day. Yeah. Maybe not that many. I just eat a dozen eggs every day. I don't have that many, but I do like my eggs. That is your question of the day on the John and Heidi Show.

0: 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Time now for something special with Heidi Small. What you got for me there, Heidi?
1: Another bizarre airplane story for you. Yeah. A woman was flying on a November 2023 Frontier Airlines flight out of Florida to Philadelphia. Desperately needed to use the restroom, but the seatbelt sign was lit up, so she couldn't get up. And flight attendants prevented the passenger from walking to the restroom. But when you gotta go, you gotta go. So, as captured in a phone video that went viral, the woman dropped her pants, squatted in the aisle, and went to the bathroom. Not in the bathroom. In the aisle. Sorry, everybody, she said as she started. But when people began yelling at her to stop, she proceeded to yell profanities. No word on whether she was apprehended by authorities at the flight's end, but I'm pretty sure she was.
0: They don't just let that go.
1: No, no.
0: It's just wild.
1: Even though she let it go, they're not letting it go.
0: Yeah, it's gross, Heidi.
1: That is really gross.
0: That's what you're going to do today? That's what you're going to do. You're going to drop that on us. All right. Thank you, Heidi.
1: You're very welcome,
0: that is something
1: John.
0: Special. Oh, it was special with Heidi Small.

0: celebrate America's 250th birthday in style with the world's smallest Declaration of Independence and U.S. Constitution as an elegant pair of cufflinks. 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
4: Mainly clear overnight with lows around 46. Wednesday, highs around 70. Lows around 43. Wednesday night, clear skies. Mainly clear skies and dry Thursday and Friday, mid-70s. Thursday, mid-80s by Friday. I'm meteorologist Kara Foster on 100.5 The Hawk. Currently, it's 50 degrees.

0: wherever you are and whatever you're doing. 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
0: Time now for the list. This is from Reddit, I believe, is where this came from. They said, people born before 1990, what handy skills do you have that nobody uses anymore? Some of the most interesting answers.
1: Reading a map.
0: That's the second thing on here. It says, I can use a map and a compass. Even better, I can read a topographical map.
1: I can't do that.
0: Does that mean it's like a topic that you're interested in? I'm not even sure what that is.
1: How about reading a regular clock?
0: I don't know. And this one says, I know how to iron a shirt and pleat a skirt. I can tune up a car that has plugs and points and a condenser and check the timing. I can adjust the f-stop and shutter speed on a camera. My kids save up their mending for when I come to visit. I can actually darn a torn sweater and socks. I can figure percentages in my head. And my favorite on the list here, these are things that apparently are useless skills now.
1: Or that people just
0: lost. Who were born in the late 1900s like we were. I can play the accordion.
1: Oh, wow.
0: How is that a useless skill?
1: No, like none of those are useless.
0: No, those are all good things. So
1: being able to sew is not useless. All those things are very good things.
0: I agree, 1,000%. Thank you very much, Heidi. That is the list on the John and Heidi Show. I like

0: I'm John, and she's Heidi.
1: Playing the Tri-State's best variety on 100.5 The Hawk.
0: We always like to wrap things up around here with good news, and I think this is good news. Heidi, take a listen to this. My guardian angel, tourist warning, leads to life-saving cancer diagnosis for the tour guide.
1: Oh my gosh.
0: They were on an island in Nova Scotia, Oak Island, and this gentleman, Charles Barkhouse, was there. He said a tourist noticed something alarming and urged him, you should go see a doctor.
1: Wow.
0: And this is from the TV show Curse of Oak Island. You might know the gentleman from that. He said it was an unexpected moment. Happened when he was finishing leading a tour back in September of last year. Visitors were wrapping up. One woman approached him and introduced herself as a doctor. She said, hey, I like the show. Can I examine your neck? And he's like, what? She said, I think you need to call a doctor. Following several medical tests, doctors discovered he had a thyroid issue, which was actually a type of cancer.
1: Oh, my goodness.
0: A very rare, aggressive form of cancer. Underwent surgery New Year's Eve. Doctors removed the cancer and 40 lymph nodes. 23 of those also were cancerous. Doctors told him the disease could have become deadly if it was not treated. But luckily, this doctor, who happened to be on a tour with him, was like, hey, get a little something going here. And he said, now I refer to her as my guardian angel. He says, looking back, he says, the timing feels almost unbelievable. Everything lined up. It was the perfect storm that day. She was in the right place at the right time. And because she was there and because she wasn't afraid to say something.
1: Right.
0: Because think about how many people would be like,
1: been like, it's none of my business.
0: I'm sure he knows.
1: Yeah.
0: I bet he knows about that. But he didn't know. He had no idea.
1: Wow.
0: And if it wasn't for her saying something, he probably wouldn't be with us anymore. Or if he would be, he would be, you know, in all kinds of trouble.
1: That's amazing.
0: I think that's really cool. I've got a link to that story. It's in the show notes for today at johnandheidishow.com. Time to say goodbye, Heidi.
1: Goodbye, Heidi.
0: Goodbye, everybody. Have a great day. Thanks for listening to the John and Heidi Show on a Wednesday.
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4: Mainly clear overnight with lows around 46. Wednesday, highs around 70. Lows around 43. Wednesday night, clear skies. Mainly clear skies and dry Thursday and Friday, mid-70s, Thursday, mid-80s, by Friday. I'm meteorologist Kara Foster on 100.5 The Hawk. Currently, it's 50 degrees.

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5: Ample sunshine expected today with daytime highs approaching 70. Clear skies tonight, lows dip down to about 43. 76 tomorrow. Warmer Friday and Saturday with highs in the mid-80s. Slight chance of thunderstorms Saturday. I'm meteorologist Carol Foster on 100.5 The Hawk. Right now, it's 50 degrees.

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6: Ample sunshine expected today, with daytime highs approaching 70. Clear skies tonight, lows dip down to about 43. 76 tomorrow. Warmer Friday and Saturday, with highs in the mid-80s. Slight chance of thunderstorms Saturday. I'm meteorologist Carol Foster on 100.5 The Hawk. Right now, it's 50 degrees.

Good morning, Nappy Wednesday. It is May 13th today, 48 right now at 6:03. We're looking for a high of 69 today. Sunny skies, beautiful. Gusty winds up to 24 miles per hour. That's going to continue over the next day and a half or so. Clear skies tonight, 42 for a low, 75 and sunny tomorrow, and then chance of showers moving in Thursday night, 50% chance. 85 and sunny on Friday, and then chance of some thunderstorms. Saturday afternoon, just 20% chance. 85 for a high. With sunny skies. Showers likely on Sunday with a high near 80. Monday, showers and thunderstorms likely. Partly sunny, 78. And for Tuesday, partly sunny and a high of 69. There's your forecast for the week ahead. On the Hawk 100.5, Zed is coming up in just a bit. Here's Harry Styles.

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1: Morning people annoy me. 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And night people. 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

Zedd and Foxes right there on the high, 100.5. Sunrise was at 5:44 this morning. Sunset is at 8:22 tonight. 14 hours and 38 minutes of daylight today. Going to be sunny all throughout. Panic at the Disco right now on the high, 100.5.

0: Dogs, Pulp Fiction. It turns 87 today. Stevie Wonder is 76. Dennis Rodman, retired NBA player. He was 5-time champion, 2-time All-Star with the Pistons and the Bulls. He's 65 today. Stephen Colbert, TV host, 62 today. Darius Rucker, country singer, turns 60. Mickey Madden, bassist from Maroon 5, is 47 today. Lena Dunham, comedy creator, writer, actress, yeah, from Girls, as well as American Horror Story Cult, turns 40 today. The Batman and the Werewolf, yes. Robert Pattinson, turns 40 today. And country singer Morgan Wallen turns 33. That brings us to our first look at local news here on this Wednesday morning. That's brought to you by Rockweiler Appliance and TV. Here's Darren Swenson. Good morning, Darren.
1: Authorities were called to the AgriStar meatpacking plant in Postville shortly after 2 a.m. this morning on a report of a fire. Authorities say the fire started in a boiler room mechanical room located in the plant and was contained to that area by fire crews. No injuries were reported. Assisting at the scene were the Postville Fire Department, Postville Ambulance Service, Decorah Fire Department, Luena Fire Department, MFL Ambulance Service, Castalia Fire Department, Claremont Fire Department, Claremont Ambulance Service, Postville Police Department, Ella McKee County Sheriff's Office, Ella McKee County Emergency Management, and Alliant Energy and Black Hills Energy. The weather was dry and Iowa farmers were able to get a lot of seed into the ground this past week. Radio Iowa's Dar Danielson reports.
2: The USDA crop report says there were 6.5 days suitable for field work last week, the longest stretch we've seen so far this spring. Corn planting moved from 42% to 72% complete. It is now even with last year and ahead of the 5-year average by 9%. Soybean planting is also now even with last year at 60% planted. That's 12% above the 5-year average. The report shows 19% of the corn has already emerged and 7% of the beans have popped out of the ground. Radio Iowa, I'm Dar Danielson.
1: Even with gas prices in Iowa well over $4 a gallon, a survey finds most motorists are simply resigning themselves to paying more to fill the tank, and they won't let it foil their Memorial Day weekend plans. Brian Ortner, spokesman for AAA Iowa, says projections for the holiday ahead indicate slightly fewer motorists will be traveling 50 miles or more from home compared to last year.
3: It's a little lower that we saw in 2025, but not much. Air travel dropped a little bit as well from 2025 numbers. But when you look at the other forms of travel, which is bus, trains, or cruises, we are up in our region and set it a new record with 406,000 folks opting to take those other forms of travel.
1: A recent hantavirus outbreak on a cruise ship has generated a great deal of news and concerns, but Ortner says based on the numbers he's seeing, it's not keeping Iowans from booking cruises of their own as cruises remain exceptionally popular.
3: They are affordable. The itineraries are ideal for short trips and they're all inclusive. Which makes it a very attractive option, especially if you're going in large groups. Seeing those numbers increase as we have, and again, setting a new record for the region, show that cruises, specifically Alaskan cruises, are on the rise.
1: Gas prices in Iowa are the highest they've been in 4 years, and some analysts project it could be before 2027 before we see pre-Iran war pump prices. Ortner says it's very difficult to project how long it may take to bring prices down once hostilities cease.
3: The decrease in those prices won't happen overnight. That's the unfortunate reality of fuel costs. There's a saying out there that you may have heard that when it comes to fuel costs, they shoot up like a rocket and fall like a feather. Even when things start to get back to normal, there's still a process to adjust to where we would like things to be.
1: AAA says the average price for a gallon of gas in Iowa today is $4.19. That's $1.31 higher compared to this date a year ago. And Iowa Secretary of State Paul Pate is reminding Iowans to make a plan to participate in June's primary election. Iowans can begin casting ballots for the 2026 primary election today. The date marks the first day of Iowa's absentee period and the first day Iowans can vote in-person absentee at their local county election office. Today is also the first day county auditors can mail absentee ballots to those who have requested them. Written application for mailed absentee ballots must be received by the county auditor's office no later than 5 p.m. on May 18th. Marked absentee ballots must be returned to the county auditor's office by the time polls close on election day, June 2nd at 8 p.m. The United States Postal Service encourages voters to put their ballot in the mail at least 1 week before election day to ensure it arrives on time. With news, I'm Darren Swenson.
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6: Ample sunshine expected today with daytime highs approaching 70. Clear skies tonight, lows dip down to about 43. 76 tomorrow. Warmer Friday and Saturday with highs in the mid-80s. Slight chance of thunderstorms Saturday. I'm meteorologist Carol Foster on 100.5 The Hawk. Currently 48. 100.

Panic at the Disco, 100.5 The Hawk. It's time for celebrity birthdays this morning. It's May 13th. Harvey Keitel, actor from Reservoir Dogs.

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Spring Grove Music and Market kicks off tonight, 5 until 7 at Viking Memorial Park. 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Main Street Harmony has the music today. Sit in My Committee has the food. And all kicks off Sit in My. Going through Sunday in Spring Grove. 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Viking Memorial Park, Spring Grove, 5 till 7 tonight. 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

0: making me.
1: Katie Tunstall, 100.5 The Hawk, and of course, Sid and Mai coming up here this weekend. And Festerheim will be having their celebration coming up on Friday, weather permitting, of course. Festerheim will celebrate Sid and Mai on Friday. There will likely be many people in attendance and parking, maybe at a premium, especially in light of the construction. Viking Theater has given permission to use their lot during the event. If you're heading to Sid and Mai at Festerheim on Friday, there may be some space for that. Mill Street will be temporarily closed from the intersection with Water Street to just north of the Bethania Church for the Nordic Dancers performance. The area will be in use from 1 until 2:30 on Friday. If your schedule permits, join them on Friday. 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In Vesterheim Commons at noon on Friday. Children's Parade at 1. As well as a performance by the Nordic Dancers and Sugar Bowl Ice Cream on Mill Street at 1:30. It'll be fun. Vesterheim coming up Friday afternoon. Their Sid and Mai celebration.
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1: Latest there from BTS. It's called Swim. It's right here on the Hot 100.5. And coming up just a couple days away, Friday, your chance to win $100.50. 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Good luck. Sports on the way. Red Hot Chili Peppers right now. It's the Hawk.

0: Justin Timberlake, 100.5 The High. It's 48 right now at 6:47. It's time for sports here this morning. Professional Women's Hockey League from yesterday. Montreal defeated Minnesota 2-1. Minnesota now eliminated. Next game. Looks like championship round, yeah. Ottawa at Montreal, 6 o'clock on Thursday night. NBA score from yesterday in Game 5. The Spurs beat the Timberwolves 126-97. Spurs leading the series 3-2. Game 5 tonight between the Cavaliers and Pistons, 7 o'clock. That series tied at 2 apiece. NHL scores? It was the Sabres over the Canadiens 3-2. That series tied at 2 apiece now. We'll go into Game 5. Game 5 last night between the Golden Knights and Ducks. Golden Knights won that one in overtime 3-2 and lead the series 3-2. Tonight, Wild and Avalanche. Game 5 at 7 o'clock with the Avalanche leading the series 3-1. It's win or go home for the Minnesota Wild tonight. WNBA scores from yesterday. The Dream beat the Wings 77-72. Lynx over the Mercury 88-84. And the Portland Fire over the Liberty 98-96. Baseball regular season from yesterday. The Guardians over the Angels 3-2. Yankees over the Orioles 6-2. Pirates beat the Rockies 3-1. Nationals over the Reds 10-4. Phillies beat the Red Sox 2-1. Rays over the Blue Jays in 10 innings 7-6. Mets over the Tigers 10-2. The Braves beat the Cubs 5-2. White Sox defeated the Royals 6-5. Brewers over the Padres 6-4. Twins shut out the Marlins 3-0. Rangers over the Diamondbacks 7-4. Mariners over the Astros 10-2. Cardinals beat the Athletics 6-4, and the Giants defeated the Dodgers 6-2.
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2: High school baseball from last night. It was Mabel Canton over Schaefer Academy 17-5. Spring Grove defeated Houston 17-10. Lewiston Altura 14, Fillmore Central Lanesboro 0, and La Crescent Hoka defeated Caledonia 8-2. Softball, Houston knocked off Spring Grove 10-0. Lewiston Altura over Fillmore Central Lanesboro 9-1, and Caledonia defeated La Crescent Hoka 3-0. Boys soccer from last night, North Fayette Valley knocked off Waverly Showrock 2-1. Girls soccer, MFL Marmack over Prairie du Chien 3-0. And in girls golf from last night, Lanesboro Mabel Canton knocked off Stewartville 192-205. Addison McCabe for Lanesboro Mabel Canton was the medalist, shooting a 39. Postseason boys golf will get underway today with sectional play. The 3A sectionals will take place at West Delaware with Decorah Waukon competing. The 2A sectionals at Pleasant Valley will have North Fayette Valley, Postville, MFL, Marmack, New Hampton, and Crestwood competing. And in the Class 1A sectionals at Turkey Valley, South Wynn in Turkey Valley will be involved. The top three teams and the top two individuals not involving the top three teams will qualify for the district meet next week. That's a look at sports for a Tuesday morning. I'm Darren Swenson.
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4: Ample sunshine expected today with daytime highs approaching 70. Clear skies tonight, lows dip down to about 43. 76 tomorrow. Warmer Friday and Saturday with highs in the mid-80s. Slight chance of thunderstorms Saturday. I'm meteorologist Kara Foster on 100.5 The Hawk. Currently 48.

Kravitz on 100.5 The Hawk. Sunny and 69 today. We're sitting at 48 right now at 7:03. Clear skies tonight, 42 for a low. Sunny skies tomorrow, 75. And then chance of some showers, maybe thunderstorm moving in Thursday night. Sunny on Friday, 85. Saturday, looking maybe some rain in the afternoon. Otherwise, sunny and a high near 85 on Saturday. Toasty. Enrique Iglesias right now. It's The Hawk 100.5.

0: Teddy Swims on the Hawk 100.5. Dimitri and Janelle, good morning.
1: I feel like this is the second swimming song you've played in the last hour.
0: I played
1: because you played that other Swim song or whatever.
0: Swim.
1: I think that one's kind of weird. I'm not sure that I'm still on board with that.
0: Hey, I'm not.
1: It's okay.
0: It's okay.
1: I don't know.
0: That's all I'm going
1: to
0: say.
1: It's just going to have to grow on me, I guess, maybe. Or
0: yeah, we'll see what happens.
1: Yeah.
0: 48, we're looking for 69 today, sunny skies.
1: Beautiful day, another gorgeous,
0: beautiful day. Windy still, so.
1: Is it going to be like it was yesterday?
0: Not quite as bad.
1: Oh, okay, because that was off the hook.
0: That was something else. I mean, wow. we were sitting in the barn, the old gray barn yesterday, and it was just the barn doors clanking up against the
1: barn. Yeah, I was going to say, it makes a lot of noise,
0: time.
1: I betcha.
0: Yeah.
1: Lots of noise.
0: It's like this is
1: creaking and
0: this is fun.
1: Cracking and croaking.
0: What did you say? The barn's making noise.
1: Mm-hmm. The barn's making noise.
0: All right. May 13th today, it's Tulip Day.
1: Tulips. Love tulips. They're very pretty.
0: Yeah.
1: Mine are still blooming. Most of the decor ones are done. Everything in decor blooms so early. I don't know why that is. I think it's
0: weird.
1: Just a hot spot down here or something.
0: Yeah, something like that.
1: Yeah, mine are slow.
0: Right. Top Gun Day.
1: Like Tom Cruise.
0: Tom Cruise.
1: Anything we're celebrating with Tom Cruise can just go away. He's gross. I don't like him. He's icky.
0: Let's see. Cocktail Day today.
1: And also another Tom Cruise movie.
0: Oh, well, I don't think that's what we're talking about. We're talking about
1: cocktails. Well, he made cocktails in that movie.
0: Well,
1: yeah.
0: There you go. Commemorating the anniversary of the first time cocktail was defined in print.
1: Oh, okay.
0: May 13th of 1806.
1: Wow.
0: A New York tabloid defined a cocktail as a stimulating liquor composed of spirits of any kind, sugar, water, and bitters.
1: Huh.
0: There you go.
1: Interesting.
0: Yeah.
1: It is. I see that the distillery has their Lefse Rumor Grout cocktail, looks like, on the menu again.
0: Okay.
1: I saw their picture about it, and I think I had it last year, the year before.
0: Good?
1: Delightful.
0: Yeah.
1: Absolutely delightful.
0: Anything they make is good.
1: Very good stuff. So there you go. Have a cocktail locally.
0: There you go.
1: Tonight. Opening ceremonies.
0: Yes. Seven, correct?
1: Yes. Yes, it is.
0: And of course, music

0: And market that's
1: before
0: from,
1: that
0: from 5 to 7.
1: Yep, exactly. It's gonna be a fun night, really yeah. nice night out, and a whole pile of little girls running, so super yeah. super fun.
0: There yeah. we go. Great Leprechaun time. Day today.
1: And why today?
0: Woo, because why not? That's okay. basically it.
1: I see.
0: It doesn't give a reason.
1: All right, well, yay for leprechauns.
0: Yeah. According to folklore, if you catch one, he has to give you his pot of gold.
1: Oh.
0: Yeah,
1: that's why the kids are always trying to catch them on St. Patrick's Day,
0: apparently.
1: I mean, that is absolutely a new yeah. I mean, trend or whatever.
0: Right.
1: I mean, that was, yeah, we I've did never... not make leprechaun traps when I was a child. I mean.
0: Do they do that here? I don't know.
1: Oh, like, my gosh. Are they? You kidding me?
0: I have
1: do
0: not
1: you
0: seen
1: not
0: this.
1: Have any humans with small children? Like, people have the leprechaun no. visit, and they make these big traps, and then the leprechaun, like that awful creature at Christmas time,
0: oh, the elf on the shelf.
1: And then he makes a mess. He pees yeah. green in the toilet and all over the place. He wrecks stuff and throws things where they don't belong. And
0: I have
1: oh
0: not
1: my
0: seen
1: gosh,
0: this.
1: Dimitri.
0: No.
1: Your I'm, social media feed and mine must be very different places.
0: Mine is a lot of, I don't know, music stuff and video games and yeah. all of that.
1: Oh, no. But, so they, yeah, all the kids. And a lot of them, they're making them in school now.
0: Yeah.
1: But I don't remember. Oh, maybe Elizabeth tried it.
0: Yeah, whatever. I don't know.
1: I did not clearly
0: I did not.
1: Encourage it at
0: right,
1: all.
0: Right, yeah.
1: Give me a break. Oh, wow.
0: All right. That
1: it's
0: brings
1: hilarious.
0: Us to our pledge this morning, sponsored by the Regional Health Services of Howard County. Here's Jasera tweeting.
2: I pledge allegiance to the flag of the United States of America and to the republic for which it stands, one nation, under God, indivisible, with liberty and justice for all.
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3: Authorities were called to the AgriStar meatpacking plant in Postville shortly after 2 a.m. this morning on a report of a fire. Authorities say the fire started in a boiler room, mechanical room located in the plant, and was contained to that area by fire crews. No injuries were reported. Assisting at the scene were the Postville Fire Department, Postville Ambulance Service, Decorah Fire Department, Luena Fire Department, MFL Ambulance Service, Castalia Fire Department, Claremont Fire Department, Claremont Ambulance Service, Postville Police Department, Allamaquia County Sheriff's Office, Allamaquia County Emergency Management, and Alliant Energy and Black Hills Energy. The weather was dry and Iowa farmers were able to get a lot of seed into the ground this past week. Radio Iowa's Dar Danielson reports.
4: The USDA crop report says there were 6.5 days suitable for field work last week, the longest stretch we've seen so far this spring. Corn planting moved from 42% to 72% complete. It is now even with last year and ahead of the 5-year average by 9%. Soybean planting is also now even with last year at 60% planted. That's 12% above the 5-year average. The report shows 19% of the corn has already emerged and 7% of the beans have popped out of the ground. Radio Iowa, I'm Dar Danielson.
3: Even with gas prices in Iowa well over $4 a gallon, a survey finds most motorists are simply resigning themselves to paying more to fill the tank, and they won't let it foil their Memorial Day weekend plans. Brian Ortner, spokesman for AAA Iowa, says projections for the holiday ahead indicate slightly fewer motorists will be traveling 50 miles or more from home compared to last year.
5: It's a little lower that we saw in 2025, but not much. Air travel dropped a little bit as well from 2025 numbers. But when you look at the other forms of travel, which is bus, trains, or cruises, we are up in our region and set it a new record with 406,000 folks opting to take those other forms of travel.
3: A recent hantavirus outbreak on a cruise ship has generated a great deal of news and concerns, but Ortner says based on the numbers he's seeing, it's not keeping Iowans from booking cruises of their own, as cruises remain exceptionally popular.
5: They are affordable. The itineraries are ideal for short trips, and they're all-inclusive. Which makes it a very attractive option, especially if you're going in large groups. Seeing those numbers increase as we have, and again, setting a new record for the region, show that cruises, specifically Alaskan cruises, are on the rise.
3: Gas prices in Iowa are the highest they've been in 4 years, and some analysts project it could be before 2027 before we see pre-Iran war pump prices. Ortner says it's very difficult to project how long it may take to bring prices down once hostilities cease.
5: The decrease in those prices won't happen overnight. That's the unfortunate reality of fuel costs. There's a saying out there that you may have heard that when it comes to fuel costs, they shoot up like a rocket and fall like a feather. Even when things start to get back to normal, there's still a process to adjust to where we would like things to be.
3: AAA says the average price for a gallon of gas in Iowa today is $4.19. That's $1.31 higher compared to this date a year ago. And Iowa Secretary of State Paul Pate is reminding Iowans to make a plan to participate in June's primary election. Iowans can begin casting ballots for the 2026 primary election today. The date marks the first day of Iowa's absentee period and the first day Iowans can vote in-person absentee at their local county election office. Today is also the first day county auditors can mail absentee ballots to those who have requested them. Written application for mailed absentee ballots must be received by the county auditor's office no later than 5 p.m. on May 18th. Marked absentee ballots must be returned to the county auditor's office by the time polls close on election day, June 2nd at 8 p.m. The United States Postal Service encourages voters to put their ballot in the mail at least 1 week before election day to ensure it arrives on time. With news, I'm Darren Swenson.
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8: Ample sunshine expected today with daytime highs approaching 70. Clear skies tonight, lows dip down to about 43. 76 tomorrow. Warmer Friday and Saturday with highs in the mid-80s. Slight chance of thunderstorms Saturday. I'm meteorologist Carol Foster on 100.5 The Hawk. Currently 48.

Live on the high, quarter point five, 48 right now. 69's the high today. Looks like chance of, potential for severe thunderstorms coming back into the area Sunday and Monday. We're in the 15 to 29% chance range here so far. Impossible large hail, damaging winds, tornado possible. We'll see what happens. Potential for severe thunderstorms return to the area Sunday and Monday. We'll keep you updated through all of that, of course, right here on the high, 100.5. 14 hours, 38 minutes of daylight here today. Gonna be beautiful. Sunny skies all throughout. 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This is the latest here from Olivia Rodrigo. It's called Drop Dead. It's right here on the Hawk 100.5. Good morning. Happy Wednesday.

0: Hey, don't forget, it is Bike to Work Week through Sunday this week. Yeah, part of a national celebration led by the League of American Bicyclists promoting active transportation for commuting. Bike to Work Week. So if you live within biking distance and you own a bike, do it. I don't own a bike anymore. It's been a long time. 50 degrees right now. Couple days away from Friday, that's when you could win $100 and 50 cents with a phrase that pays. Welcome to WinMed, Dr. Puffer. 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It'll win you $100 and 50 cents. 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
0: Decorah High School Unified Champions will be hosting a Cool School Polar Plunge for the second time on Thursday, May 14th at the Decorah High School. The plunge will go in two main groups, with the first plunge starting at 11, the second starting at noon. 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Decorah High School Unified Champions Cool School Polar Plunge Thursday, May 14th.

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Decorah Police Department, 5th Annual Cops and Rodders Car and Bike Show. It's coming up Saturday from 9 until 1 right here on Water Street in downtown Decorah. It'll be a fun time. A lot of fun stuff happening this weekend. Sitting to my up in Spring Grove. Rob Thomas right now. It's the Hawk 100.5.

0: back, and you have a chance to win free food from A&W and Cresco. 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
2: High school baseball from last night. It was Mabel Canton over Schaefer Academy, 17-5. Spring Grove defeated Houston, 17-10. Lewiston Altura, 14. Fillmore Central Lanesboro, 0. And La Crescent Hoka defeated Caledonia, 8-2. Softball, Houston knocked off Spring Grove, 10-0. Lewiston Altura over Fillmore Central Lanesboro, 9-1. And Caledonia defeated La Crescent Hoka, 3-0. Boys soccer from last night, North Fayette Valley knocked off Waverly Showrock 2-1. Girls soccer, MFL Marmack over Prairie du Chien 3-0. And in girls golf from last night, Lanesboro Mabel Canton knocked off Stewartville 192-205. Addison McCabe for Lanesboro Mabel Canton was the medalist, shooting a 39. Postseason boys golf will get underway today with sectional play. The 3A sectionals will take place at West Delaware with Decorah and Waukon competing. The 2A sectionals at Pleasant Valley will have North Fayette Valley, Postville, MFL, Marmack, New Hampton, and Crestwood competing. And in the Class 1A sectionals at Turkey Valley, South Wind in Turkey Valley will be involved. The top three teams and the top two individuals not involving the top three teams will qualify for the district meet next week. That's a look at sports for a Tuesday morning. I'm Darren Swenson.
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5: Ample sunshine expected today with daytime highs approaching 70. Clear skies tonight, lows dip down to about 43. 76 tomorrow. Warmer Friday and Saturday with highs in the mid-80s. Slight chance of thunderstorms Saturday. I'm meteorologist Kara Foster on 100.5 The Hawk. Currently 48. 100.

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1: AJR on 100.5 The Hawk, 50 right now, looking for 69 today. Sunny skies, beautiful the next few days here, 75 tomorrow and sunny, 85 on Friday and sunny, 85 sunny on Saturday, and then slight chance of thunderstorms in the afternoon. Sunday, looking at rain likely, high of 80, almost summer-like. Vanessa Carlton now on The Hawk.

0: voice of the Hawk, Matt Malone, just such a fan of Coldplay.
1: Oh.
0: In the same way you're a fan of Hall & Oates.
1: Oh.
0: So there you go.
1: Okay. I understand what you're saying.
0: I've had,
1: I didn't know you were saying you were a fan of Coldplay, and I'm like...
0: Nope, Matt Malone.
1: I'm not really that sure that I've
0: had the temptation of having him record lines for us that are just like, oh, the great band Coldplay. Because I know he'd be cringing so hard.
1: Coldplay.
0: Oh, let's see.
1: Yeah, I love it.
0: The Hawk under 0.5. 50 degrees right now.
1: Beautiful. Oh my gosh, it's a gorgeous day. And by the way, if you're up in my neck of the woods, the kids are driving their tractors to school today in Mabel. So
0: let's
1: drive your tractor to school day at Mabel Canton. Have a great time. And what a beautiful day you ordered for it. Good job.
0: Yeah, it's a really great day.
1: So enjoy that. That's super fun. Know.
0: Hey, you have a garage sale thing coming up this
1: weekend. Yes, it has. Very exciting. So tomorrow.
0: Tomorrow it starts.
1: 9 o'clock, we're going to be opening until 6, and then 7 to 6 on Friday, and 7 to noon on Saturday.
0: There you go.
1: And there's so much stuff. Oh, my gosh, people. So much
0: Check
1: stuff. Come and shop. There is a little Laura Ingalls dress with a bonnet and the whole thing. That I'm not taking because I can't wear it. It won't fit me.
0: Right. Yeah.
1: So if you're a smaller person than me, it's a super cute dress.
0: There you go.
1: Check out the dress. We have so much stuff and
0: Right.
1: Thanks. We're so grateful to people, but come and shop. Please come and shop. We have so much fun stuff to shop for.
2: It's time for Facts of Dubious Utility with Dimitri and
0: Janelle.
1: It just makes me laugh every time.
0: Thank you for that, Matt. All right, in ancient times, spider webs were used as bandages. I don't know how you get that.
1: A lot of spider webs.
0: I feel like you'd have to,
1: But I mean, okay, so have you ever used what's it called? Vet wrap before? Have you ever used vet wrap?
0: I have not.
1: It's great. It's really interesting stuff. It's kind of simultaneously stretchy, but also sticky at the same time. So you don't need, you can bandage something without having to have the sticky tape to it. It kind of sticks to itself. So I wonder why a spider web wouldn't do that same thing.
0: Yeah, it might. I don't know. Interesting.
1: Yeah. I wonder about the cleanliness of it, but whatever.
0: Right.
1: We're not talking about open wounds or anything.
0: All right. In the Ottoman Empire, a Batman was a unit of weight.
1: A Batman?
0: A Batman.
1: Well, how much?
0: Doesn't say.
1: Of course. It's not the details you want.
0: Right. How heavy is a Batman? Yeah.
1: How much is one Batman?
0: Yeah.
1: What?
0: I don't know.
1: What do they know about the Ottoman Empire? What year was the Ottoman Empire?
0: A long time ago.
1: Okay, please. Give me a break. I mean, Ottoman Empire. Let's see what it says. 1299 to 1922. Jiminy Christmas. That's a long time.
0: Yeah, there you go.
1: The Turkish Empire. That's a long time.
0: A Batman.
1: But 1299?

0: What was a Batman in 1299?
1: I don't know. A man that's a bat.
0: Okay.
1: Who knows?
0: I don't either.
1: Alaska's warmest ever temperature on record?
0: Yeah.
1: It's 102 degrees.
0: Oh.
1: Hawaii?
0: Yeah.
1: 100.
0: Oh, really?
1: Yeah. I suppose with the ocean.
0: And they're a rainforesty-ish, yeah, right?
1: So I suppose they stay a little cooler.
0: Maybe?
1: Yeah. That's weird.
0: I'm there sure their lowest recorded temperatures are nowhere close to the same.
1: Right. Yeah, not at all. News time on the Hawk 100.5, brought to you by Rockweiler Appliance and TV and DoTrack Community Credit Union. Here's Darren Swenson.
2: Authorities were called to the AgriStar meatpacking plant in Postville shortly after 2 a.m. this morning on a report of a fire. Authorities say the fire started in a boiler room mechanical room located in the plant and was contained to that area by fire crews. No injuries were reported. Assisting at the scene were the Postville Fire Department, Postville Ambulance Service, Decorah Fire Department, Luena Fire Department, MFL Ambulance Service, Castalia Fire Department, Claremont Fire Department, Claremont Ambulance Service, Postville Police Department, Allamakee County Sheriff's Office, Allamakee County Emergency Management, and Alliant Energy and Black Hills Energy. The weather was dry and Iowa farmers were able to get a lot of seed into the ground this past week. Radio Iowa's Dar Danielson reports.
3: The USDA crop report says there were 6.5 days suitable for field work last week, the longest stretch we've seen so far this spring. Corn planting moved from 42% to 72% complete. It is now even with last year and ahead of the five-year average by 9%. Soybean planting is also now even with last year at 60% planted. That's 12% above the five-year average. The report shows 19% of the corn has already emerged and 7% of the beans have popped out of the ground. Radio Iowa, I'm Dar Danielson.
2: Even with gas prices in Iowa well over $4 a gallon, a survey finds most motorists are simply resigning themselves to paying more to fill the tank, and they won't let it foil their Memorial Day weekend plans. Brian Ortner, spokesman for AAA Iowa, says projections for the holiday ahead indicate slightly fewer motorists will be traveling 50 miles or more from home compared to last year.
4: It's a little lower than we saw in 2025, but not much. Air travel dropped a little bit as well from 2025 numbers, but when you look at the other forms of travel, which is bus, trains, or cruises, we are up in our region and set it a new record with 406,000 folks opting to take those other forms of travel.
2: A recent hantavirus outbreak on a cruise ship has generated a great deal of news and concerns, but Ortner says based on the numbers he's seeing, it's not keeping Iowans from booking cruises of their own, as cruises remain exceptionally popular.
4: They are affordable. The itineraries are ideal for short trips, and they're all-inclusive. Which makes it a very attractive option, especially if you're going in large groups. Seeing those numbers increase as we have, and again, setting a new record for the region, show that cruises, specifically Alaskan cruises, are on the rise.
2: Gas prices in Iowa are the highest they've been in 4 years, and some analysts project it could be before 2027 before we see pre-Iran war pump prices. Ortner says it's very difficult to project how long it may take to bring prices down once hostilities cease.
4: The decrease in those prices won't happen overnight. That's the unfortunate reality of fuel costs. There's a saying out there that you may have heard that when it comes to fuel costs, they shoot up like a rocket and fall like a feather. Even when things start to get back to normal, there's still a process to adjust to where we would like things to be.
2: AAA says the average price for a gallon of gas in Iowa today is $4.19. That's $1.31 higher compared to this date a year ago. And Iowa Secretary of State Paul Pate is reminding Iowans to make a plan to participate in June's primary election. Iowans can begin casting ballots for the 2026 primary election today. The date marks the first day of Iowa's absentee period and the first day Iowans can vote in-person absentee at their local county election office. Today is also the first day county auditors can mail absentee ballots to those who have requested them. Written application for mailed absentee ballots must be received by the county auditor's office no later than 5 p.m. on May 18th. Marked absentee ballots must be returned to the county

0: Auditor's Office by the time polls close on Election Day, June 2nd at 8 p.m. The United States Postal Service encourages voters to put their ballot in the mail at least 1 week before Election Day to ensure it arrives on time. With news, I'm Darren Swenson.
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5: Ample sunshine expected today with daytime highs approaching 70. Clear skies again tonight, lows around 43, 76 tomorrow. Temps well above average Friday and Saturday with highs in the mid-80s. Slight chance of thunderstorms Saturday. I'm meteorologist Carol Foster on 100.5 The Hawk. Right now, 50.

All chained to the rhythm. Katy Perry, 100.5 The Hawk. Sitting to my kicks off in Spring Grove tonight. Coronation is at 7, but before that, it all kicks off with Spring Grove Music and Market, the first of the season. It's going to be every Wednesday through August. It's at Viking Memorial Park in Spring Grove. 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Farmers Market every week. Main Street Harmony has the music today, and Sitting My Committee has the food. Gonna be a great time. Spring Grove Music and Market is tonight from 5 until 7, and then, yes, the coronation to get us all started with Sitting My happening at 7 o'clock as well, Viking Memorial Park, and our very own Janelle will be there as the MC. We'll talk with her about that in just a little bit. And, of course, our Weird Wild World is on the way. Paul Russell coming up. This is Mariah Carey, 100.5 The Hawk.

0: Russell on the Hawk 100.5. Hey, coronation tonight in Spring Grove.
1: It is coronation tonight.
0: You're going to be there.
1: And all the honorees. Yeah, I've heard that their MC is pretty fun. So yeah. I don't know. We'll see if she's worth anything, but we'll go from there. But no, it's fun to be in my shoes because I know all the things. I know all the honorees.
0: Yeah.
1: And we have a whole pile of little girls running for Little Miss Sitnamai or...
0: Right, whatever it's called. What I can't think of it.
1: Oh my gosh, what is wrong with me? Anyway, I'll have to study that
0: You'll know it by tonight.
1: I know, right? Anyway, it's always fun to see the kids and the other girls handing the crowns off after a fun year of doing... Parades and events and parades and events.
0: And parades and events.
1: Yep, exactly. So, it'll be a great night. So, who's the group that they have playing? Harmony?
0: Main Street Harmony.
1: And who? I've never heard of them before, so I'm excited to hear them play.
0: Well, they've played there a few times, I think. Yeah. I haven't heard them either.
1: Great. Well, I'll get to hear them tonight a little bit, so it'll be a lot of fun. So,
0: Fun stuff. Viking Memorial Park and Music and Markets 5 to 7, and then Coronation at 7. And
1: I see the Trinity Lutheran Church is doing kind of a cool little, they're having a booth in the farmer's market, and people from the congregation are donating their items to the booth, and then any money they make is going to their little food pantry.
0: I did not know this.
1: Well, I'll tell you what, that Laura Wald-Mendes is a very informative lady. So anyway, they're doing some cool stuff up there in Spring Grove.
0: All right,
1: so
0: very cool.
1: Keep up the good work. See you in the Grove.
2: It's the weird, wild world with Dimitri and Janelle.
0: A truck dispatched to repair potholes in the UK became trapped in one that it was meant to fix.
1: Oh, no.
0: This is near, this is in the UK.
1: Well, it makes me feel better that there are roads somewhere other than Winnichee County that are hideous.
0: They're bad everywhere.
1: Okay.
0: Yeah.
1: Misery loves company.
0: This is Walton, Somerset. Vehicle now sits at a steep 45-degree angle.
1: Oh, wow.
0: Yeah, attracting visitors from neighboring villages who arrive to photograph the unusual scene.
1: I bet it did.
0: Pothole truck in the pothole.
1: Oh,
0: how nice
1: no.
0: is that?
1: And the person driving the truck. That's humiliating.
0: An unnamed local resident explained the lorry turned up this morning to put some tarmac on the street. This was the lorry containing the tarmac, and it fell in.
1: Oh, no.
0: There
1: that
0: you go.
1: That would have been a huge pothole if it got stuck.
0: I know,
1: stuck.
0: Right?
1: Or else the truck is too small.
0: Somerset Council acknowledged the incident, noting the peat-based road has experienced significant movement and rutting. How nice.
1: If your truck, your lorry, is getting stuck in the pothole, significant... I don't think you can...
0: Yeah.
1: I don't think you're using big enough, strong enough words there, friend.
0: I don't think so.
1: Your road is junk.
0: Yep. They cited recent storm damage and freeze-thaw cycles as contributing factors to widespread road deterioration. Or they just didn't do it very good to begin with.
1: And or they're not maintaining in an appropriate way.
0: Right. All right, there
1: My
0: we go.
1: Goodness.
0: How about a cruise ship?
1: No.
0: We're not,
1: no,
0: we're
1: this
0: not.
1: Is where hantavirus comes from, and if you don't get that, you get the norovirus. I cannot imagine why.
0: We're not talking viruses, at least.
1: Okay, that's
0: Two
1: good.
0: Women were hit with federal assault citations following a physical altercation aboard the Carnival Spirit during its march return from the Bahamas.
1: Oh my gosh, I suppose federal charges because you're on...
0: International
1: land.
0: Yeah, I don't know. The incident began when Tanya Nelson approached Lisa Horace and her husband in an account settlement line, informing them they were standing in the wrong queue designated for diamond and platinum members.
1: I have so much to say about this.
0: Right?
1: I mean...
0: Tensions escalated when Nelson repeatedly touched Horace's husband's shoulder.
1: Stop touching me.
0: Right.
1: Keep your hands to yourself.
0: Nelson threatened to slap Horace first.
1: Oh, my gosh.
0: Prompting Horace to slap Nelson in response.
1: Oh, wow.
0: The fight intensified as Nelson attempted to kick Horace while crew members intervened, with Nelson climbing Horace, jumped on her back, claiming that she jumped on her back.
1: Oh, my gosh.
0: Yeah. Carnival staff separated the women. as several bystanders witnessed the confrontation.
1: Where's the husband in all this? He's going right, back he's like, just, I don't know these people. Right, never yeah. seen her before in my life.
0: I'd probably be doing that.
1: Oh, my gosh.
0: Investigators reviewed surveillance footage before issuing citations to both women, who were previously strangers. How nice.
1: There all over a place in line.
0: Yeah.
1: While you're on vacation.
0: This is for platinum members only.
1: Trapped like sardines in a tin can floating on the ocean.
0: There you Please. Go. Just a girl.
1: I'll stay here.
0: Same. Here's No Doubt. It's the Hawk 3.5.

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0: 100.5 The Hawk. 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
10: Ample sunshine expected today, with daytime highs approaching 70. Clear skies again tonight, lows around 43, 76 tomorrow. Temps well above average Friday and Saturday, with highs in the mid-80s. Slight chance of thunderstorms Saturday. I'm meteorologist Kara Foster on 100.5 The Hawk. 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

Semisonic. It's closing time on the Hawk 100.5. Time for a history lesson. It is May 13th today. It was on this day in 1940. During World War II, in his first speech as Prime Minister of Britain, Winston Churchill told the House of Commons, "I have nothing to offer but blood, toil, tears, and sweat." 1950, Diners Club issued its first credit cards. To say 1965, the Rolling Stones record Satisfaction. A year later, 1966, the Rolling Stones release Paint It Black. This day, 1970, the Beatles movie Let It Be is released. 1989, I'll Be There for You by Bon Jovi hits number one on the pop charts. 1996, O.J. Simpson appears on British TV discussing his not guilty verdict. And on this date in 2004,

0: Or the series finale of Frasier airs, and the episode is watched by 33 million people.
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6: Ample sunshine expected today, with daytime highs approaching 70. Clear skies again tonight, lows around 43, 76 tomorrow. Temps well above average Friday and Saturday, with highs in the mid-80s. Slight chance of thunderstorms Saturday. I'm meteorologist Carol Foster on 100.5 The Hawk. Currently, it's 52 degrees.

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Wednesdays around 3:30 right here on The Hawk 100.5. Fergie and Robin coming up after the weekend.

0: Robin on 100.5 The Hawk, sounds like the 90s to now, and just a couple days away from Friday, your chance to win $100.50 with a phrase that pays. Here it is. Welcome to WinMed, Dr. Puffer. 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And he completed his medical education at the University of Minnesota Medical School in Duluth before heading out to Oregon for additional training and to begin his medical practice. 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
9: Ample sunshine expected today with daytime highs approaching 70. Clear skies again tonight, lows around 43, 76 tomorrow. Temps well above average Friday and Saturday with highs in the mid-80s. Slight chance of thunderstorms Saturday. I'm meteorologist Kara Foster on 100.5 The Hawk. Currently, it's 52 degrees.

Timbaland and One Republic teaming up there. It's Apologize on the Hawk 100.5. And I apologize. That's it for me today. Joe Casper's in next. He'll get you over the midway point of the work week. Have a fantastic day. Thank you so much for listening to the Hawk 100.5. This is Sienna Spyro.

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Okay, All American Rejects on Hawk 100.5, giving you hell. In other words, razzing you, or making your life miserable, or giving you a run for the money, or raking you over the coals, or putting you through the ringer. I could go on, but I won't. All right. This is Harry Styles. 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

0: things that I've got.
1: Benson Boone on the Hawk. 100.5 as we whiz our way through a Wednesday workday. Yes, we've got May Beef Month going on here, of course. Yeah, your chance to win a Blackstone 28-inch flat-top griddle. My son-in-law has one, my son-in-law and daughter, and they love it. It's from Norby's Farm Fleet and Decorah. We're giving away three. You could win one of those or win $200 worth of beef at your favorite destination, Red's Hometown Market in Spring Grove.

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1: With this information update, I'm Darren Swinson. The Minnesota State Patrol says a woman was killed Tuesday morning after being hit by several vehicles in Spring Valley. Authorities say around 5:30 a.m., 67-year-old Melody Ann Ravelli was eastbound crossing Highway 63 when she was struck by multiple vehicles. The State Patrol says alcohol did not play a role in the incident. All roads were described as being wet. The Fillmore County Sheriff's Office and the Spring Valley Fire and EMS also assisted at the scene. With this information update, I'm Darren Swinson.
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4: Ample sunshine expected today with daytime highs approaching 70. Clear skies again tonight, lows around 43, 76 tomorrow. Temps well above average Friday and Saturday with highs in the mid-80s. Slight chance of thunderstorms Saturday. I'm meteorologist Carol Foster on 100.5 The Hawk. Currently 54.

vibey. I don't know. It just seems effortless for him. Teddy Swims, Bad Dreams, right now, 100.5 The Hawk.

Yep, couple days away from some money. 100 bucks 50 cents you could win. You need the phrase that pays, which is welcome to WinMed, Dr. Puffer. Good luck on that cash on Friday on the Hawk.

0: 95.5 The Hawk. All right. It was quite windy yesterday. Still a bit breezy today. Forecast is on the way. You got a warm day coming tomorrow. And big time, I'd say not warm. I'd call it hot. Coming our way Friday and Saturday. All right, forecast is coming up. Gin Blossoms on the way from The Hawk.
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8: Ample sunshine expected today with daytime highs approaching 70. Clear skies again tonight, lows around 43, 76 tomorrow. Temps well above average Friday and Saturday with highs in the mid-80s. Slight chance of thunderstorms Saturday. I'm meteorologist Carol Foster on 100.5 The Hawk. Currently 54. The

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coming in Friday morning, about 6:35 a.m. Ooh, that's early. Who gets up that early? Oh, Dimitri does. All right. Flashback Friday is what we do, featuring Decora Furniture, celebrating 117 years in downtown Decora. It's Flashback Friday, Friday mornings, 6:35, presented by Alan Dahl at Prosper Lumber. Here's Ella on the Hawk. Just when.

the Hawk. Well, Sports Illustrated has revealed the covers of its new swimsuit edition. Yes, this is awesome. I mean, without this issue, who would have any idea where else to find pictures of women in tiny bathing suits? I don't know. New Radicals on the Hawk.

0: David Guetta and BB Rexha on the Hawk, 100.5. Joe here. Well, unfortunately, there was a 42% reduction in visits to the U.S. by Canadians last year. Down 42%. Wow, I have no idea why. Maybe because it's hard to drive a Zamboni over the border. I don't know.
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8: Mainly clear today with highs around 70. Lows dip down to about 43 tonight. Tomorrow, 76. Turning warmer Friday and Saturday with highs in the mid-80s. Slight chance of thunderstorms Saturday. I'm meteorologist Carol Foster on 100.5 The Hawk. Right now, it's 59 degrees.

if you'd like to win some money on Friday, $100.50 on Friday, sometime between 6 and 6, all you got to do is listen and know the phrase that pays. Here it is. Welcome to WinMed, Dr. Puffer. 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It's Green Day and Dog. Yeah.

0: Hawk. It is National Receptionists Day today. All right, let's celebrate all the receptionists who are still working and keeping AI unemployed. All right.
1: Come on.
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9: Mainly clear today with highs around 70. Lows dip down to about 43 tonight. Tomorrow, 76. Turning warmer Friday and Saturday with highs in the mid-80s. Slight chance of thunderstorms Saturday. I'm meteorologist Kara Foster on 100.5 The Hawk. Right now, it's 59 degrees.

100.5 The Hawk. There's a Florida guy arrested for droning, running a drone under the influence, driving a drone. All right, Tiger. Yeah, get help, man. All right.

That's from Yellow Card on the Hawk 100.5. Okay, how about some weekend music? Calls himself The Weeknd, but there's a missing E at the end of weekend. Yeah, he had to drop the E there to avoid copyright issues with a Canadian band called The Weeknd. So, yeah, here he is, The Weeknd on the Hawk 100.5.

Well, yes, that song sounds pretty amazing in a Bose stereo in my Impala. It does. So does this one, actually. Morgan Wallen, Post Malone on the Hawk. 100.5. Welcome to the Lunch Hour.

0: Eagle Eye Cherry on the Hawk, 100.5. I'm Joe. Got the forecast on the way after the news. Well, Al Chapo requested a transfer from a U.S. prison to one in Mexico. I don't know if it'll get granted, but, well, maybe if it's denied, he'll maybe just tunnel there. I don't know. Stephen Colbert, turning 62 today. All right, Stephen Colbert, 62 years old, halfway through his party. I think CBS will cancel it, probably. Time for news on the Hawk. 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
1: With this information update, I'm Darren Swinson. The Minnesota State Patrol says a woman was killed Tuesday morning after being hit by several vehicles in Spring Valley. Authorities say around 5:30 a.m., 67-year-old Melody Ann Ravelli was eastbound crossing Highway 63 when she was struck by multiple vehicles. The State Patrol says alcohol did not play a role in the incident. All roads were described as being wet. Fillmore County Sheriff's Office and the Spring Valley Fire and EMS also assisted at the scene. With this information update, I'm Darren Swinson.
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5: Mainly clear skies this afternoon with highs around 70. 43 tonight. 76 tomorrow, mainly clear. Turning warmer Friday and Saturday with highs in the mid-80s. Slight chance of thunderstorms Saturday. I'm meteorologist Kara Foster on 100.5 The Hawk. Right now, 61. 100.

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0: it's him.
1: Hey, have you talked to Mark lately?
0: I haven't really talked to him, but he looks pretty down.
2: He looks pretty down.
1: Yeah, well, maybe we should cheer him up then.
0: What do you suppose we should do?
1: Well, does he like

0: Chip, come here.
1: Wow, look at her.
0: I know.
1: God, I've never seen Sharon look so bad before.
0: I did once before, but this is pretty bad.
1: Yeah, what do you think she got up to last night?

0: Dimitri and Janelle.
1: I always tell people we have to have a little bit of an ego to do this job at all.
2: Yeah, I think so.
1: You just have to.
2: Yeah.
1: And you can fight it if you want to, but I mean, there is a right. point where it's like,
2: yeah,
1: it is all about me. Yep. You know it.
2: There you go. It's my show.
1: You turned your radio on show. This morning because of me.
2: Right. There you go. You're welcome.
1: Right. 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

0: It's the Hawk, 100.5. All right, music news. Let's see. Well, the latest American Idol was crowned on Monday night and forgotten by Tuesday morning, probably. I don't even know who it is. All right, but there's a new winner. What's is going on here? Oh, Dennis Rodman turning 65 years old today. All right, Dennis Rodman. Yeah, I can't really get him a gift until I find out what gender he's identifying as these days. So I'm not sure. But rock legend Ritchie Valens was born on this day in 1941. Yeah. He released La Bamba, 1958, back when songs in Spanish were somehow less triggering.
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9: Mainly clear skies this afternoon with highs around 70. 43 tonight. 76 tomorrow, mainly clear. Turning warmer Friday and Saturday with highs in the mid-80s. Slight chance of thunderstorms Saturday. I'm meteorologist Carol Foster on 100.5 The Hawk. Right now, 61.

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1: New kids on the block had a bunch of hits. Chinese food makes me sick, and I think it's fly when girls start.

LFO on the Hawk, 100.5. Stands for Light Funky Ones. All right, that's a good one. Enjoy the rest of this beautiful day here in the Tri-States. Mid-70s tomorrow, mid-80s on Friday. Have a good one. Olufsen next at the Hawk.

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0: the way after Black Eyed Peas. I'll tell you that phrase of pace could win you $100.50 on Friday on The Hawk.
1: Gotta get dip. Gotta get dip. Gotta get dip.

0: Yeah, get that boom, boom, pow, and get that money in your pocket. $100.50 you could win on Friday. 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
7: 70 this afternoon under sunny skies. Tonight, 42. 76 tomorrow. Bright sunshine expected Friday with daytime highs approaching 87. 86, slight chance for storms Saturday. I'm meteorologist Carol Foster on 100.5 The Hawk. Right now, it's 63 degrees. 100.5.

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8: 70 this afternoon under sunny skies. Tonight, 42. 76 tomorrow. Bright sunshine expected Friday with daytime highs approaching 87. 86. Slight chance for storms Saturday. I'm meteorologist Carol Foster on 100.5 The Hawk. Right now, it's 63 degrees.

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The best variety of the 90s to now, 100.5 The Honk. Yeah, free food on the way right around 3:30 this afternoon. We'll do A&W trivia here on The Honk coming up at 3:30.

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1: Pulling for Soup on 100.5 The Honk. 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Yeah, that's definitely one that stuck.
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2: 70 this afternoon under sunny skies. Tonight, 42. 76 tomorrow. Bright sunshine expected Friday with daytime highs approaching 87. 86, slight chance for storms Saturday. I'm meteorologist Carol Foster on 100.5 The Hawk. Currently, it's 64 degrees. 100.

0: having fun with Dimitri and Janelle.
1: Calvin Harris and Neo on the Hawk from 3.5. Let's go!
2: Neo, isn't that the guy from... Oh my gosh, Neo. What is that movie? Super hot actor, too. What is his name?
1: I don't know.
2: Can't you read my mind today? What is the matter with you? My mind is a kind of a scary place. Oh my gosh, The Matrix is the name of the movie. There, but what is his name?
1: I don't know. I've never seen The Matrix.
2: I saw it, I'm old enough. I saw it probably in the theater when it first came out.
1: Right.
2: I'm not one of those obsessed people about it. It was a great show. I enjoyed it. Right. But I'm not I've never seen it since. Never had any desire to see it again.
1: Yeah.
2: Other than super hot actor guy. Yeah. Whose name was Neo.
1: Okay. There you go. Neo.
2: Keanu Reeves. See, there you go.
1: There it is.
2: Yep. It takes a day or two with me anymore, but I talk myself right into it.
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0: Olivia Rodrigo on 100.5 La Honka. Her new album comes out in about a month here. Coming up on Friday, your chance to win $100.50. 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
1: This is Nell, and I have joining me in the studio Tyler Wright with Right Way Computers. It's Who's Right Way, and today we are talking all about artificial intelligence, AI. Let's launch into that.
2: I haven't had a chance to read this yet, but Microsoft, I saw a posting of an article claiming that Microsoft did a research on it and found that AI is removing or reducing critical thinking skills.
1: Yeah, for sure. I can absolutely believe that. Those are the skills you have to sharpen sans computer and laptop and
2: these devices are tools.
1: Phone.
2: And the tool's only as good as the person utilizing the tool.
1: And the ones doing all the naughty stuff I feel like this kind of comes back to the bad actors always, but those guys are using their critical thinking skills, not for the good, but also you have to have some brains behind that stuff to do the nefarious things that these people are doing.
2: One of the coolest parts of this technology is also the most dangerous. The vocal aspect of it, the sound aspect of it, how it can listen to a recording and get audio out of that, but also flip side, it can actually make audio sound just like somebody else because it makes it extremely easy to fabricate what somebody said.
1: Right.
2: Be very careful with that.
1: And then this is where you get the grandparent phone calls where you have a grandchild calling, sobbing from jail or wherever in the world they're. Yeah. And it sounds like them.
2: Yeah. And they're getting good at it. I've heard other people smarter than me out there saying set up something like a code word or a safe word or something that your family knows that you can use to validate that it's an actual.
1: This actually is actually you. Me.
2: Yeah.
1: Yeah.
2: When you get a phone call from the IRS, doesn't call you. It heavily employs a what I have observed in my personal experience, it employs a psychological lever on people. One of my passions is martial arts. I've been involved in helping teach women's self-defense classes. I noticed a parallel once that in those description of people having been through those horrible experiences, they're basically put in a position where they psychologically couldn't do higher functioning thinking. They couldn't think really well through the process. And when these phone calls come in, and especially somebody who you're not expecting, you're going about your usual day, nothing's new going on or whatever, and suddenly, bam, you're told something that's scary. You know, all your life savings are gone. I have you, you know, whatever. They'll play on this psychology to get you not thinking clearly. I've seen some very intelligent people fall very hard for these scams because they employ the psychological lever that gets you to stop thinking.
1: This is how your brain works. It goes into that overdrive and
2: it's psychology 101.
1: It is, and it's terrifyingly accurate and effective. Using your common sense, but also being careful of the people around you and stuff too. Watching out for those that you know that maybe more susceptible to this stuff, or even like you say, it doesn't necessarily have to be a susceptible human to fall for something that sounds that way.
2: You have to catch it at the right time.
1: Yep, exactly. If you're having trouble with this kind of stuff, having a trusted source of who do I call to help me figure this stuff out?
2: I strongly recommend having a resource, a family member, somebody you can go to. I like to recommend checking with somebody you trust first who knows your stuff really well.
1: Yep.
2: And then if you are still having struggles or they're a little beyond help, come find someone like us, for example.
1: Sure.
2: Or whoever else your local IT person is.
1: Right.
2: Yeah, if someone wants to stop and visit with us, we're at 117 East Water Street, or you can call us at 563-382-4726. Give us a ring and we can set an appointment if you like or whatever you need there.

It's like 100.5. Yeah, I got the meat beef giveaway going on. Get signed up. Yeah, you better do so before the end of the month here. You could win $200 in beef, two Reds Hometown Market in Spring Grove, Pelagic's Locker in Proven, or Fairway in Waukon and Decorah, or that one of the nice Blackstone 28-inch flat top griddles from Norby's Farm Fleet in Decorah. Yeah, you can get set up at those places, or Superior Building Center in Kelmer, Ridgeway Lumber, RC Tire in Waukon, and First Southeast Bank in Canton and Harmony. 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

0: 100.5 The Hike on Aerith Olaf. Yeah, should be a nice night tonight for Spring Grove Music and Market. Kind of kicks off the whole sitting to my thing in Spring Grove tonight. That's from 5 to 7. Get the music, the market, and the food. And then the Queen Coronation, that's at 7. All happening in the Viking Memorial Park tonight, Spring Grove. And then I get the Farmer's Market every week all throughout the summer.
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8: 70 this afternoon under sunny skies. Tonight, 42. 76 tomorrow. Bright sunshine expected Friday with daytime highs approaching 87. 86, slight chance for storms Saturday. I'm meteorologist Carol Foster on 100.5 The Hawk. Currently, it's 64 degrees.

0: Levine on 100.5 The Honk, and time for the 320 joke of the day. Here we go. What do you call a hippie's wife? What do you call a hippie's wife? Mississippi. Yeah, Mississippi. Think about it. Listen to it. Yeah. 320 joke of the day on 100.5 The Honk.
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7: 70 this afternoon under sunny skies. Tonight, 42. 76 tomorrow. Bright sunshine expected Friday with daytime highs approaching 87. 86, slight chance for storms Saturday. I'm meteorologist Carol Foster on 100.5 The Hawk. Currently 68.

The best variety of the 90s to now, 100.5, and I kind of love's tech tip of the day here, because I just have to remind everyone this, because I experienced this, but to always make sure to save your files, especially working on a big project, maybe trying to produce an ad or something.

0: 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Time to win some free food to A&W and Cresco. We're doing A&W trivia right now. And as soon as I get my trivia question, because, you know, I should pick these ahead of time, but it's kind of a spur of the moment. It's live radio, you know, things like that. But are we going to get one here? Here we go. Maybe not that one. I don't know. See, some of these trivia questions, you know, you might be able to get them, but you might not here. Let's dig in the files here. We'll see what we find. But yeah, you can get ready to call me 563-382-1005. That's 563-382-1005. It's A&W Trivia on The Hawk. Okay, here we go. And if you've been listening this morning, you know the answer to this, but it sounds like it's going to be a trick question. But which state has had a higher hot temperature? Yeah, which state has had a higher hot temperature? Your choices are Alaska or Hawaii. Between those two, which of those states has had the higher hottest temperature, the hottest high temperature, if that makes sense? Call me right now, 563-382-1005. Doing A&W trivia between Alaska and Hawaii. Which state has had the higher high temperature? Call me, 563-382-1005. A&W trivia on The Hawk.
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0: Good afternoon. It's A&W Trivia on the Hawk. Who is this?
1: Young.
0: Where are you calling from this afternoon?
1: Decorah.
0: All right, sounds good. Do you know the answer to the question of which, out of the two states, Alaska and Hawaii, which one has had the highest maximum temperature?
1: Alaska.
0: It is Alaska, correct. Yeah, it's you'd think it'd be Hawaii, but I suppose with the ocean and everything, Alaska, yeah, is the correct answer. But hey, you hang in the line. I got to get some info to you. But okay. Tell me which station is making you a winner today.
1: The Hawk.

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4: 70 this afternoon under sunny skies. Tonight, 42. 76 tomorrow. Bright sunshine expected Friday with daytime highs approaching 87. 86, slight chance for storms Saturday. I'm meteorologist Carol Foster on 100.5 The Hawk. Currently, 68.

100.5, the hike. Beautiful afternoon. Could, you know, use maybe a touch less wind, but otherwise, doing good. Should be a nice night tonight for Spring Grove Music and Market. Yeah, 5 to 7 tonight. Got the music, the market, and the food. And then 7 is the Queen Coronation. Spring Grove tonight.

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6: Lows dip down to about 42 tonight under clear skies. Mainly sunny skies. Tomorrow, daytime highs approaching 76. Cloudy skies. Tomorrow night, slight chance of thunderstorms. Lows dip down to about 56. I'm meteorologist Carol Foster on 100.5 The Hawk. Right now, it's 66.

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2: Yes.
1: But the band themselves are not.
2: Are not. Interesting.
1: Right.
2: Really?
1: Yeah. It's very interesting.
2: Huh.
1: I don't know how they decide all that stuff. I mean, Dolly Parton's in the Rock and Roll Hall of Fame, so.
2: That's not wrong.
1: Yeah.
2: I don't have any disagreement. Put Dolly Parton wherever she
1: right.
2: wants to go.
1: Right.
2: Wherever
1: I agree.
2: We think she should go, yep. I think, she, yeah.
1: Yeah, I
2: Dolly
1: agree.
2: Belongs.
1: Dolly belongs everywhere.
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0: Dominic Fike, Baby Doll. Yeah, that song released actually back in 2018. Kind of blew up this year. And now that's why you hear it. Because we play songs that people like to hear. Isn't that a great business strategy there? On the way after the forecast, Color Me Bad. And yeah, getting funky uptown too on the Hawk.
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7: Lows dip down to about 42 tonight under clear skies. Mainly sunny skies tomorrow. Daytime highs approaching 76. Cloudy skies tomorrow night. Slight chance of thunderstorms. Lows dip down to about 56. I'm meteorologist Carol Foster on 100.5 The Hawk. Right now, it's 66 degrees.

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68 now in downtown Decorah, 100.5 the high, yeah, mid-40s tonight. Another beautiful day tomorrow, mid-70s. And yeah, get ready to fry an egg on the sidewalk on Friday. Mid-80s for the high.

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2: With this information update, I'm Darren Swenson. A Decorah man was arrested early Wednesday morning following an incident in which he called law enforcement himself, saying he was wanting to kill himself and others while walking on Water Street in Decorah. Decorah police say 22-year-old Lucas Allen Wolby was charged with two counts of assault on persons in certain occupations with a dangerous weapon, two counts of interference with official acts resulting in bodily injury, and first offense public intoxication. Authorities say officers made contact with Wolby shortly after 2:30 a.m. Police say at that time he reached into his pocket and an officer told him not to do so. And with his other hand, he reached into his hoodie pocket and retrieved a firearm. Authorities say the two officers were able to take Wolby to the ground, knocking the firearm from his grasp. The two officers and Wolby were injured in the incident, but all were medically cleared. With this information update, I'm Darren Swenson.
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5: Good afternoon from Riser Financial Services. This is the closing market report for Wednesday, May 13th. The Dow Jones Industrial Average was down 67 points today, closing at 49,693. The S&P 500 was up 43 points, closing at 7,444. And the NASDAQ was up 314 points, closing at 26,402. The following are some stocks of local interest. Alliant Energy was down 29 cents.

0: a share, closing at $72.30. Donaldson's was down 92 cents a share, closing at $83.93. Marriott was down 4 cents a share, closing at $350.19. Pepsi was down $2.58 a share, closing at $149.27. Stanley Black & Decker was down $1.22 a share, closing at $77.66. UPS was up a penny a share, closing at $98.45. And Walmart was up $1.12 a share, closing at $131.47. 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
3: Lows dip down to about 42 tonight under clear skies. Mainly sunny skies. Tomorrow, daytime highs approaching 76. Cloudy skies. Tomorrow night, slight chance of thunderstorms. Lows dip down to about 56. I'm meteorologist Carol Foster on 100.5 The Hawk. Currently 68.

on Earth Olaf on 100.5 The Hawk. Yeah, nice night tonight to head on up to Spring Grove for Spring Grove Music and Market. Going on now until 7 o'clock, and then got the Queen Coronation for Sidney and I at 7 tonight. Spring Grove, all the fun happening. What did she say?

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6: Lows dip down to about 42 tonight under clear skies. Mainly sunny skies tomorrow. Daytime highs approaching 76. Cloudy skies tomorrow night. Slight chance of thunderstorms. Lows dip down to about 56. I'm meteorologist Carol Foster on 100.5 The Hawk. Currently 68.

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0: Oh, yeah, that's called Where Is My Husband, and it's by Ray, and it's one of the biggest songs of the past year.
2: Okay, thank you.
0: We're going to play it right now, okay?
2: Yep.
0: All right, who's this?
2: Gideon.
0: Gideon, where are you calling from?
2: Ord, Nebraska.
0: What's going on tonight, Gideon?
2: Just hanging out outside.
0: Are you there with people?
2: My siblings. Otto, say hi.
3: Hi.
0: Hi.
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0: Hello. All right, keep listening all night long. 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

0: 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Let's go back the summer of 2013. We want to know if you remember.
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2: 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We're cutting like knives in a fist fight. And I found you with a bottle of wine, your head in the cup.

0: 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Live line, who sings it?
1: Fun. It's carried on by Fun.
0: Yeah.
1: That's right.
0: Who's this?
1: Clarissa.
0: Hi, Clarissa. Where are you calling from?
1: Freetown, Indiana.
0: And how did you remember them? They only had like 3 hits.
1: I don't know. I love Fun, and that was the year my daughter was born.
0: Well, everybody loves Fun. Hey! All right, well, we're going to send you a Liveline Magical Mason mouse pad. It's got a calendar the next 2 years on it, and my face, our logo. It's real nice. You'll love it.
1: Woo-hoo!
0: Speaking of Fun, sounds like that's you. Hang on, we'll get your address.
1: Okay, thank you.
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0: 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Live line, what do you want to hear?
1: Hey, do you guys have the song Midnight Sun by Zara Larsson?
0: I sure do, and we play it a lot. Who's this?
1: Kendall.
0: Kendall, where are you calling from?
1: St. Cloud, Minnesota.
0: And what do you like about this song?
1: I don't know. Maybe that it annoys my mom.
0: Oh. Why does she not like it?
1: She's more into the rock stuff.
0: Does she enjoy any newer music?
1: I like both.
0: Uh-huh. People with good music taste like stuff from all different eras, but if somebody only likes music because it's old or it's from when they were younger, I think they...

0: birthday. Live line, hi, what do you want to hear?
1: How about the Hannah Montana?
0: Hannah Montana?
1: Party in the USA.
0: Ah, that makes sense. Who's this? Where are you calling from?
1: This is Olivia from Americus, Georgia.
0: And what are you doing tonight?
1: Probably working. No time for fun.
0: All right, well, let's play your song right now. Hang in there, and thanks for calling Live Line.

0: the Hawk. Liveline, hi, what do you want to hear?
1: I want to hear Pink Pony Club, please.
0: Okay, we'll get that on. Who's this?
1: This is Stella and Satara.
0: Where are you calling from?
1: We're calling from our basketball game.
0: And what city and state is that?
2: Dunlap, Illinois.
1: We already finished.
0: Did you win?
1: Yeah. We cooked.
0: All right. What was the score?
2: 23-6.
0: That's really good. So the other team's horrible.
1: Yeah.
0: And this is a good celebration song. Let's do it right now. Thanks for calling Liveline.

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0: 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Bruno Mars performing tonight at U.S. Bank Stadium in Minneapolis. If you're heading to his concert or any stops on his big tour, we want to know how it is. Few people who have seen it already said it was the best concert of their life, which is not surprising at all. A couple years ago, I saw him, and he was doing like smaller venues, so it's totally different vibe than this. But he's in Chicago May 16th, then Columbus, Ohio May 20th, 5 shows in Toronto, then he's off to Europe for the next few months. And my name's Mason. We are live all request all night long. 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Welcome in.
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16: Lows dip down to about 42 tonight under clear skies. Mainly sunny skies tomorrow. Daytime highs approaching 76. Cloudy skies tomorrow night, slight chance of thunderstorms, lows dip down to about 56. I'm meteorologist Carol Foster on 100.5 The Hawk. Currently 68.

songs the past 5 years kind of went away and then came back. Joe, End of Beginning. 82 beats per minute, by the way. And the next song also came out 2 years ago. It hasn't blown up till now. It's top five in the world on streaming. Requests are pouring in.

0: live line. What do you want to hear?
1: Okay, can we do Without Me by Eminem?
0: Without me, without you, what would this show be without the both of us? Who's this?
1: Trinity.
0: Trinity, where are you calling from?
1: In St. Marie, Ontario.
0: And what's going on tonight?
1: Me and my mom are having a fire in the backyard.
0: Oh, is it a fire you started, or is the backyard on fire and you're waiting for the fire department to show up?
1: It's in a fire pit.
0: It's a consensual fire.
1: Yeah.
0: That's good. What's your mom doing?
1: Standing here listening to it.
0: She's probably like, oh, get off the phone. I need to use it to call my girlfriends.
2: Oh, there goes
1: my dog just ran away.
0: Oh, the dog ran away. Oh, well, I'll let you get back to that. Let us know when you find it.